0: including allegations of rape, sexual assault and trafficking. Prosecutors will now seek their extradition to the UK. An American service member's missing after another two were killed in Jordan. They died defending the country from Iranian ballistic missile and drone attacks on Friday. In response, the US launched airstrikes against Iran for an eighth night. Andy Burnham's announced he's going to scrap controversial plans to launch digital IDs in the UK. This was one of Keir Starmer's flagship policies and designed to help crack down on illegal immigration. Our political correspondent Rob Powell says the new Prime Minister wants to spend this cash on easing the cost of living crisis.
1: They're essentially saying they can find better ways to spend this money, and I think are also casting this digital ID scheme as an example of the kind of centralised government that Andy Burnham wants to break up and move towards a more devolved, localised setup.
0: And there are more problems for beleaguered South East Water. Up to 7,000 households in and around Tunbridge Wells in Kent have low pressure or no water at all. The company has warned supplies may not return until this evening at the earliest. That's the latest. I'm Connor Seth. HRB.
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3: 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This is After Hours, 60 minutes of smooth and soulful music to help you unwind at the end of the day. My name's Fred Setters, and I'd like to thank you for joining me tonight. We've got lots of great music lined up for you this evening, so let's get this show underway with this one.

That's a wonderfully simple song. Lovely arrangement there from Extreme and More Than Words. Good evening and welcome to After Hours. Do hope that you can stay with me for the next 60 minutes or so. We've got some lovely tunes to help relax you at the end of the day, including this one, a classic from Dusty Springfield.

wonderful Dusty Springfield and You Don't Have to Say You Love Me, released back in 1966. And time now for a daughter of another 60s star, and that would be Sam Brown, daughter, of course, of Joe Brown. And it's one of her big releases back from the 1990s. This is called Stop.

from the movie An Officer and a Gentleman. That was Joe Cocker and Jennifer Warnes and Up Where We Belong. Still got music to come this evening from Joan Armour Trading, Elkie Brooks and Alison Moyet. But in the meantime, we're going to have this number from Wet Wet Wet. This is Goodnight Girl.

featuring the alto saxophone of Jimmy Jewell, I should say, get my teeth in. That was recorded back in 1976. That was Joan Armatrading and Love and Affection. And now another female vocalist who I very much admire. It's Elkie Brooks.

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That was Alison Moyet and Love Letters. And before that, you had Elkie Brooks with Sunshine After the Rain and Joan Armatrading with Love and Affection. Going to head to the 1970s now and a track from an oddly titled album, Nicely Out of Tune. This is Lindisfarne and Lady Eleanor.

Gilbert O'Sullivan and Alone Again. You're listening to After Hours. Good to have your company this evening. And time for a number now from songwriting maestro Barry Manilow.

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3: From our studios at Basingstoke and North Hampshire Hospital, online, around the hospital, and across Basingstoke on DAB, this is HRB.
4: From the Sky News Centre at 2, England have finished third in the World Cup following a 10-goal thriller against France. The Three Lions were 4-0 up by half-time before the French made it 4-3. The 6-4 win secured England's best World Cup finish since 1966. Our sports correspondent Rob Harris reports from the US.
5: A lot of pressure facing Thomas Tuchel going into this game. Tactically, not attacking enough, but they've certainly fired in the goals in this one. Scoring 6 for Kaya Saka with a hat-trick. Started with Declan Rice, then Ezri Konsa, Saka hat-trick, cleaning up the penalty spot, and all finished by Jude Bellingham.
4: The controversial influencers Andrew and Tristan Tate have been arrested in Miami. It's in connection with a British police investigation into sexual offences, and prosecutors are seeking their extradition to the UK. A lawyer representing the Tates said the world knows they're innocent. The US has launched airstrikes against Iran for an 8th consecutive night. It's in retaliation to an attack that killed 2 American troops in Jordan. Firefighters in Spain are struggling to control the country's largest wildfire so far this year. A blaze in Zaragoza has now spread over 38,000 acres. Andy Burnham's already announced his first policy shift. He's confirmed he'll scrap the previous government's controversial digital ID programme and spend the cash on people's everyday priorities instead. As Keir Starmer prepares to hand over the keys to number 10, Boris Johnson says he feels sorry for him.
6: Sometimes I couldn't quite understand why he was so unbelievably unpopular. I mean, I could see he was doing a lot of terrible things, but I couldn't see personally, he didn't strike me as being a bad guy, really. I mean, yep. You know, he's totally misguided, he's a hopeless lefty.
4: And a popular packet of Doritos has been recalled over fears it could pose a health risk. 140 and 180 gram bags of chili heatwave Doritos were pulled from the shelves because some contain milk not mentioned on the label. The affected products have a best before date of the 5th of December. That's the latest. I'm Connor Sefton.
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0: The latest national and international news is next. From our studios at Basingstoke and North Hampshire Hospital, online, around the hospital, and across Basingstoke on DAB, this is HRB.
3: From the Sky News Centre at 3. England secured their best finish at the World Cup since 1966 with a thrilling 6-4 win against France in the third-place playoff. Bukayo Saka's hat-trick helped earn Thomas Tuchel's side a bronze medal in Miami. Some England fans were watching from New York, where they'd hoped to see them face Spain in tonight's final. They still can't get over the fact that they lost 2-1 in the semi-final to Argentina.
4: To me personally, it means absolutely nothing. Second's no good. England, we need to win it. I need to win it in my lifetime.
5: We went one goal up and then didn't touch the ball again, so, you know.
3: A lawyer representing Andrew and Tristan Tate has claimed the world knows they're innocent. The controversial influencers have been arrested on new charges in Miami in connection with a British investigation into historical sexual offences. Prosecutors will now seek their extradition to the UK. The US has launched airstrikes against Iran for the 8th night in a row. Officials say the strikes are designed to punish the Iranian military for targeting American service members in Jordan. 2 US troops were killed and a third is missing. Andy Burnham's confirmed he'll scrap the previous government's digital ID programme as he prepares to enter Downing Street. The new Labour leader wants to redirect resources towards people's everyday priorities. Polling expert Joe Twyman says Mr Burnham will need to get to work fast.
6: What needs to happen, particularly in the first 100 days, is that people need to perceive that a change has occurred, that this is a turning point in British politics, not a talking point among British politicians.
3: A small Oxfordshire village is threatening to break away from the UK over plans to house asylum seekers nearby. Piddington, which has 370 residents, is angry about a lack of consultation over the single male adults being housed at a disused military base in Bicester. And Drake's placed a £1.1 million bet on Argentina beating Spain in the World Cup final. The rapper will clinch a £3.8 million payout if they win. That's the latest. I'm Miles.
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Watching the park quieten from the hotel window, I hear you softly sleep amongst the cars and saluting songbirds. For a city whose size had scared me for years, right now it's a feeble evening roar, not unsimilar to a beach evening ending. On the table to my left, there's a magazine with a picture of a dead monkey, making a mockery of what I'd call art. But what would I know about the scene in this city that has swallowed up friends, lovers and family? Just give me a village the size of a teacup. But you're happier here, spread out with your eyes closed. I feel I should order a drink in celebration to welcome the summer whose first day is ending. But should you wake, you'd catch me, of course, and ask me the wisdom of drinking once more. Mind back to yesterday's wedding, where we got drunk and fell over. I did my best to be polite to a family I'd never met, but on numerous occasions, I guess I could have tried harder. Of course, by the end of the night, I was best friends with everyone and everyone's wife. But right now, I couldn't remember their names, no matter how hard I tried. As the sun glares through the hotel window, I wonder of our future and where it'll lead to. I wonder if you'll be laying there 10 years, 20 years, 30 years down the line. I'll still be staring out at the street, confused about love and life. It'll be interesting to see if anyone ever bought those songs of mine, if anyone heard those words that I never got quite right. I think I can be honest in presuming the world is not exactly going to be leaping out of his bed to make me rich, using my songs in adverts, selling oranges. Or lemons. Who knows, I may end up owning the whole street, or more likely, sleeping under a tree in the park opposite. Would the runners keep me awake, or would I keep them asleep? I hope I'd have the sense to move back home, as lovely as today is. I imagine the winter would be rather cold. I've been told for years that the devil had the best tunes, and that the devil lived down here, whereas us country folk weren't worth the salt from the road. From expat magazine editors who chose to lose their temper on the easily persuaded northern town dwellers. And sure enough, 99% of the people I meet have scant regard for entertaining me. It seems I'm too old and too slow and too quiet and just wrong. Well, I'm glad. In their cocaine-fueled electronic cabarets, I'll be the man at the bar drinking overpriced whiskey from a barmaid who's too good to catch my eye. As she only works here 2 nights a week, the rest of the time she's a singer in a rock and roll band. I bet she'd change her tune if I told her my album had peaked at number 172. That I also had friends who worked in bars, and that didn't define who they are, though it certainly helps their capacity to drink. But I've strayed off the subject, and now I'll be leaning over and waking you up, and you'll squint at me through the cracks.

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We all got our own funny moves. I've got mine.

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5: From the Sky News Centre at 4, England have finished third in the World Cup following a 10-goal thriller against France. The Free Lions were 4-0 up by half-time before the French made it 4-3. The 6-4 win secured England's best World Cup finish since 1966. Our sports correspondent Rob Harris reports from the US.
6: A lot of pressure facing Thomas Tuchel going into this game. Tactically, not attacking enough, but they've certainly fired in the goals in this one. Scoring 6, Bukayo Saka with a hat-trick, started with Declan Rice, then Ezri Konsa, Saka hat-trick, including the penalty spot, and all finished by Jude Bellingham.
5: The controversial social media influencers Andrew and Tristan Tate have been arrested in Miami. It's in connection to a British investigation into sexual offences that allegedly took place from 2010 to 2017. Andrew Tate faces a total of 42 charges, while Tristan faces 17, including allegations of rape, sexual assault and trafficking. Prosecutors will now seek their extradition to the UK. Their lawyer says they're innocent. An American service member's missing after another two were killed in Jordan. They died defending the country from Iranian ballistic missile and drone attacks on Friday. In response, the US has launched airstrikes against Iran for an eighth night. Andy Burnham's announced he's going to scrap controversial plans to launch digital IDs in the UK. This was one of Keir Starmer's flagship policies and designed to help crack down on illegal immigration. Our political correspondent Rob Powell says the new Prime Minister wants to spend this cash on easing the cost of living crisis.
7: They're essentially saying they can find better ways to spend this money, and I think are also casting this digital ID scheme as an example of the kind of centralised government that Andy Burnham wants to break up and move towards a more devolved, localised setup.
5: And up to 7,000 households in and around Tunbridge Wells in Kent have low pressure or no water at all. South East Waters warn supplies may not return until this evening at the earliest. That's the latest. I'm Constance.
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1: This has got to be the saddest day of my life. I called you here today for a bit of bad news. I won't be able to see you anymore because of my obligations and the ties that you have. We've been meeting here every day. And since this is our last day together, I want to hold you just one more time. When you turn and walk away, don't look back. I want to remember you just like this. Let's just kiss and say goodbye.

0: Hey, it's the Emperor Roscoe doing a Gabba Gabba Gabba with you. For everybody who's listening right now on Hospital Radio, no matter where you are, on behalf of all my DJs everywhere, thanks for listening, and we'll catch up with you somewhere along the line.
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5: From the Sky News Centre at 5, England ended their World Cup campaign on a high with a remarkable 6-4 victory over France in the third-place playoff. Bukayo Saka scored a hat-trick in Miami. The victory secured Thomas Tuchel's side their best-ever finish since lifting the trophy in 1966.
6: I hope that the players can be proud on that in some time. We are fiercely competitive, so we almost don't allow ourselves to be proud on a third place. We were very, very ambitious with our dream to make it to the final and win the World Cup. So it's very, very painful if you miss out.
5: Argentina looked to make it back-to-back titles when they face Spain in tonight's final in New York. The controversial influencers Andrew and Tristan Tate have been arrested in Miami. It's in connection with a British police investigation into sexual offences, and prosecutors are seeking their extradition to the UK. A lawyer representing the Tates said the world knows they're innocent. The US has launched airstrikes against Iran for an 8th consecutive night. It's in retaliation to an attack that killed 2 American troops in Jordan. Firefighters in Spain are struggling to control the country's largest wildfire so far this year. A blaze in Zaragoza has spread over 38,000 acres. Andy Burnham's unveiled plans to scrap the previous government's digital ID programme and spend the cash on people's everyday priorities instead. As Keir Starmer prepares to hand over the keys to Number 10, Boris Johnson said he feels sorry for him.
7: Sometimes I couldn't quite understand why he was so unbelievably unpopular. I mean, I could see he was doing a lot of terrible things, but I couldn't see personally, he didn't strike me as being a bad guy, really. I mean, you know, he's totally misguided, he's a hopeless left.
5: And a popular packet of Doritos has been recalled over fears it could pose a health risk. 140 and 180 gram bags of Chili Heatwave Doritos were pulled from shelves because some contain milk not mentioned on the label. The affected products have a best before date of the 5th of December. That's the latest. I'm Connor Seck.
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6: From the Sky News Centre at 6, England secured their best finish at a World Cup since they lifted the trophy in 1966 by beating France in a remarkable third-place playoff. They bounced back from the semi-final defeat to Argentina to beat France 6-4 in Miami. Bukayo Saka scored a hat-trick for the Three Lions.
7: I don't think anything can lessen the pain that we felt from the other night. That one really hurt us. But yeah, today was just about being professional. This group's got that togetherness. We've got that mentality. That's never been a problem for us. And we showed that today, so we can be proud of ourselves to achieve that highest finish that England has seen.
6: The controversial social media influencers Andrew and Tristan Tate have been arrested in Miami. The brothers face new charges in connection with a British investigation into historical sex offences. Their lawyers claimed the world knows they're innocent. Andy Burnham's announced he's going to scrap controversial plans to launch digital IDs in the UK. This was one of Keir Starmer's flagship policies and designed to help crack down on illegal immigration. But concerns were raised about privacy, with reports suggesting the programme would cost £1.8 billion over 3 years. Our political correspondent Rob Powell says the new Prime Minister wants to spend this cash on easing the cost of living crisis.
8: They're essentially saying they can find better ways to spend this money, and I think are also casting this digital ID scheme as an example of the kind of centralised government that Andy Burnham wants to break up and move towards a more devolved, localised setup.
6: The US has launched airstrikes against Iran for an eighth night in a row. Officials say the attacks in retaliation for the deaths of two American troops in Jordan, with a third still missing. Firefighters in Spain are struggling to control the country's largest wildfire so far this year. Around 450 emergency workers near Zaragoza are battling to contain the fire, which has been burning since Wednesday. And up to 7,000 households are without water in Kent. South East Waters warns supplies in parts of Tunbridge Wells may not return until this evening at the earliest. That's the latest. I'm Imani Barr.
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Ruthie Henschel with I Dreamed a Dream from the CD 10th Anniversary Les Miserables, opening the show for us today. Later in the programme, we'll have contributions from Evelyn Glennie, Kate Royal, and a double play for you from Myra Hess. But first, our featured composer, Will Todd. Born in County Durham in 1970, he is also an accomplished pianist, both in the classical and the jazz fields. Our first selection, The Call of Wisdom, is based on a passage from the Book of Proverbs and talks about the value of wisdom and truth in every aspect of our lives, and is here performed for us by the choristers of St. Paul's.

the English Chamber Orchestra accompanying Tenor Bray with Will Todd's Vidi Speciosum, and indeed they both stay with us to perform our third selection, an adaptation of A Prayer After Communion by the Italian Saint Padre Pio. Stay with me, Lord, for

Tenebrae and the English Chamber Orchestra with Stay With Me, Lord. Our final selection from our featured composer, Will Todd, is Angel Song 2, and is inspired by the idea of angels singing on Christmas night. It's a wordless song, using choral voices in a non-traditional way.

0: the St. John's Cathedral Chamber Choir with Will Todd's Angel Song 2 from the CD Angel Song.
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Our next artist, Myra Hess, was born in London in 1890. She studied at the Royal Academy of Music and made her debut in 1907 with Sir Thomas Beecham conducting. We have a double play for you today. Two sonatas from Ludwig von Beethoven. Firstly, the Piano Sonata No. 30, the first movement, composed in 1820, and secondly, the Piano Sonata No. 25, the third movement, composed in 1809.

Myra Hess with Beethoven's Piano Sonata No. 30, the first movement, from the CD Greatest Pianists of the 20th Century, and Beethoven's Piano Sonata No. 25, the third movement, from the CD Great Masters of Classical Piano. Our next artist, Ellen Manahan Thomas, is yet another huge talent to come out of Wales. She was born in Swansea in 1977, but came to wide public notice with her performance at the London Paralympics opening ceremony. A contribution today from Ellen is Juxet Got in Ellen Landon. We're unsure as to when it was written, but it was first performed on the 17th of September, 1730.

Johann Sebastian Bach's Juxit Gott in Ellen Landen, performed by Ellen Manahan Thomas, accompanied by the vocal ensemble Armonico Consort, conducted by Christopher Monks, with Crispin Steele Parks on trumpet, taken from the CD Let the Bright Seraphim. Evelyn Glennie is the first person in musical history to successfully create and sustain a full-time career as a solo percussionist. She regularly commissions new works from many of the world's most eminent composers, as well as adding to her own growing body of work. She has taken Vivaldi's Concerto for Flautino, which, if you weren't aware, is the smallest member of the recorder family, and rearranged it for the vibraphone.

Evelyn Glennie's arrangement for Vivaldi's Concerto for Flautino, accompanied by the City Chamber Orchestra of Hong Kong. Our next artist, Kate Royal, born in London in 1979, attended school in Bournemouth and graduated from the National Opera Studio in 2004. Kate's contribution is Song to the Moon from Antonin Dvořák's opera Rusalka, one of the most successful Czech operas, and based on a story about a water sprite from Slavic mythology.

Kate Royal with Dvorak's Song to the Moon, accompanied by the English National Opera Orchestra, conducted by Edward Gardner, taken from the CD Midsummer Night. You've been listening to the best of British classical music with me, Peter Grogan. I've enjoyed your company today and look forward to you joining me again. And I'll leave you with the wonderful voice of Alfie Bow and Cor Negrato.

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1: Hi, this is Vernon Pierce inviting you to join me for another edition of Postcard from Spain, and I'll be entertaining you for an hour with some of my favourite music and news and stories from life out here on the sunny Costa Blanca to where I've now retired. This is Vernon Pierce inviting you to join me for The Sound of Country, an hour of one of America's most popular genres of music, in which I'll be featuring many of those artists whose work is currently being recognised with the Country Music Awards and Grammys, together with the odd nostalgic track from some of the greats like Garth Brooks, Alan Jackson and Willie Nelson. So join me soon here on Hospital Radio Basingstoke for The Sound of Country.
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7: From the Sky News Centre at 7. England secured their best finish at the World Cup since 1966 with a thrilling 6-4 win against France in the third place playoff. Bukayo Saka's hat-trick helped earn Thomas Tuchel's side a bronze medal in Miami. Some England fans were watching from New York, where they'd hoped to see them face Spain in tonight's final. They still can't get over the 2-1 semi-final defeat to Argentina.
8: To me personally, it means absolutely nothing. Second's no good. England, we need to win it. I need to win it in my lifetime.
9: We went one goal up and then didn't touch the ball again, so, you know.
7: Controversial online influencers Andrew and Tristan Tate have been arrested in Miami and face new charges of rape, trafficking and exploitation. The Crown Prosecution Service says it's requested their extradition. The brothers already face criminal trials in Romania and the UK. Our reporter Sadia Chowdhury has more.
10: Last night's arrest was triggered by a major escalation in the UK investigation into them, and that is because four new alleged victims have come forward with claims against the brothers. There are 38 new charges.
7: Their lawyers called the arrests a political hit and claims the world knows they're innocent. Andy Burnham's announced he'll scrap Keir Starmer's plan to introduce a digital ID when he becomes Prime Minister tomorrow. In his first major policy pledge, he says that the money will be spent on tackling the cost of living instead. The US says it's carried out another series of strikes to swiftly punish Iran over the deaths of two American personnel in Jordan. It's an eighth consecutive night of attacks. Up to 7,000 households in and around Tunbridge Wells in Kent are without water. South East Waters warned supplies may not return until this evening at the earliest. And Niall Horan's had to postpone a show in America because of storm warnings. The former One Direction singer says that he'd been forced into a corner after delaying the gig in Pennsylvania by 24 hours. That's the latest. I'm Imani Rani.
4: The Basingstoke Transport Festival. The Old Basing Carnival. The Tadley Treacle Fair. 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
1: Hello and welcome along to the latest in a long line of editions of My Generation. 2 hours of music from the 1960s and some sad news and an interview this week, or a rerunning of an interview, because we have recently lost Beaky, who was the last original member of Dave D, Dozy, Beaky, Mick and Titch. So a good excuse to play an A-side, B-side by them, and also run an interview that I did with Beaky in 2022. But to get us going, we'll start off with the new beats after this.
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0: We heard the New Beats and Bread and Butter, followed by the Zephyrs, who I think had Pete Gage in the band, because someone called Gage wrote that song. Wonder What I'm Gonna Do, a single released on Columbia in 1964, produced by Shel Torme, no less. Now the Beatles cover version, and this week it's Prelude.
1: They covered the Beatles. Maybe they should have known better.

0: Prelude and their version of George Harrison's Here Comes the Sun. Now to the A side, B side, and if you missed the beginning of the show, we have an interview with Beaky of Dave D, Dozy, Beaky, Mick and Titch later on that I recorded in 2022. We recently lost him, sadly, the last surviving original member of Dave D and the Dozies. So here's an A side, B side by them, and this B side really shows their musical ability to adapt to musical styles, psychedelia no less. A song called The Sun Goes Down.
1: What is a B-side?
2: Well, you see, it's the other side of the record, the one no one ever plays, you know that one?

Dave D, Dozy, Beaky, Mick and Titch and Zabadak, which is a song that when Dave D used to introduce it in concert, said it was the result of a bet between them and their management. One side, I don't know which, decided that all you needed to have a hit record was a great melody and the lyrics didn't matter, so they wrote that with nonsense lyrics. The Sun Goes Down was on the other side of that record.

0: never seen the tears of crowd.
1: Dionne Warwick, who finally made the British charts with Walk On By. She had so many releases that were covered successfully by others. For a while she was getting a bit miffed, but I think she's over it now.
2: This is HRB.
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0: Jimi Hendrix and his experience and Crosstown Traffic, and before that, Fairport Convention from their first album. The sleeve notes of the album said that they were formed as a British alternative to the Jefferson Airplane. That was when Judy Dybal was singing lead vocals. They're re-recording or covering Joni Mitchell's, I think it was, Chelsea Morning from their first album. Now follow that, and this time round it's a Rolling Stones follow that. So let's start with the original of a song that they covered, and so did a lot of other bands, from Larry Williams.
1: Now follow that, an original of a song, then a different tune by an artist that covered it.

The Rolling Stones and Ruby Tuesday, 1967. Before that, Larry Williams and the original of a song they covered called She Said Yeah. Now, well, they weren't entirely psychedelic, but this is pretty psychedelic. A band who marched into, I think it was Mike Hurst at DRAM, but someone at DRAM Records, to ask for a recording contract, took some guitars with them and did an impromptu concert there and then in the office. And it worked, because they got themselves a recording contract. They were called The World of Oz, and this is Like a Tear.

The World of Oz and a song called Like a Tear. Now to Scaffold, the Liverpool band, poets as well as singers and songwriters, who featured among their number Paul McCartney's brother, Mike McGeer, was his title of his stage name, I believe. This is a 1969 single they released called Charity Bubbles.

0: Scaffold from 1969 and Charity Bubbles.
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We heard Goldie, and I think it might have been the original version of Going Back, followed by Humble Pie and Natural Born Boogie, a top 10 hit in 1969. Those two songs had something in common. They were both released on the British Immediate record label run by Andrew Lew Goldham, and so was this.

Billy Nichols from his prized one and only album on Immediate that sells for thousands of pounds if you can track a copy down. That was called Would You Believe? One of the reasons it's a popular album is because you might have heard the Small Faces helping out in the background on that. Now I write the songs, and this time round it's two songs co-written by Hank Marvin. And we will start with a Shadows B-side that I always thought was strong enough to be a hit in its own right, but they had so many songs to release back in the late 50s, early 60s, mid-60s as well. This is called All Day.

0: The Shadows and All Day, followed by Cliff. I don't think with The Shadows on that one, but Hank Marvin wrote the song, as he co-wrote All Day. That was called The Day I Met Marie.
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3: From the Sky News Centre at 8, England ended their World Cup campaign on a high with a remarkable 6-4 victory over France in the third-place playoff. Bukayo Saka scored a hat-trick in Miami. The victory secured Thomas Tuchel's side their best-ever finish at a World Cup since lifting the trophy in 1966.
4: I hope that the players can be proud on that in some time. We are fiercely competitive, so we almost don't allow ourselves to be proud on a third place. We were very, very ambitious with our dream to make it to the final and win the World Cup. So it's very, very painful if you miss out.
3: Spain and Argentina meet in the final later. The controversial online influencer brothers Andrew and Tristan Tate have been arrested in Miami following an investigation into a number of sexual offences. The 38 new charges are on top of 21 existing counts. Their lawyer insists they're innocent. Andy Burnham's confirmed he'll scrap the previous government's digital ID programme as he prepares to enter Downing Street. A spokesperson for the new Labour leader says it will redirect resources towards people's everyday priorities. This time tomorrow, Keir Starmer will be preparing to tender his resignation to the King. Polling expert Joe Twyman says Mr. Burnham will need to get to work fast.
5: What needs to happen, particularly in the first 100 days, is that people need to perceive that a change has occurred, that this is a turning point in British politics, not a talking point among British politicians.
3: There's been further escalation in the Iran war after an eighth consecutive night of US airstrikes on the country. America says it's in retaliation over the killing of two personnel in Jordan yesterday. Residents from more than 7,000 properties across Kent are facing water disruption. South East Waters warned supplies won't return until this evening at the earliest. And a small Oxfordshire village is threatening to break away from the UK over plans to house asylum seekers nearby. Piddington is angry about a lack of consultation over the single male adults being housed at a military base in Bicester. That's the latest. I'm Alana Brown.
1: From Dummer to Old Basing, Charter Alley to Sherborne St John.
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That's the man who brought us The Twist. Wasn't Chubby Checker, it was Hank Ballard, who with the Midnighters had a hit with that in America as well. Let's go, let's go, let's go. Just in case you missed the first Let's Go. Now, I mentioned earlier on, we sadly lost Beaky of Dave D and the Dozies recently, and I'm about to run an interview I did with him in 2022 when he was out on the Sensational 60s Experience Tour with Dozy, Beaky, Mick and Titch. To take us into the interview, their number one from 1968.

0: Sensational 60s Experience Tour boasts a great lineup. Again, it's starting again after the pandemic, and on the lineup are Dozy, Beaky, Mick and Titch. And I'm delighted to welcome John, a.k.a. the original Beaky, to the show. Thanks for joining us, John.
1: It's a pleasure. Yeah, I haven't done one of these for a while, so yeah, it's a pleasure. No problem.
0: There's so many hits that you had in the 1960s. It must be really difficult to decide what to include and what to leave out.
1: Well, the problem is, we want to do something different, but every time we try and do something different, they want Hold Tight or Bend It or Zabadak or Xanadu.
0: Yeah.
1: We thought, we are what we are. We'll just play all the hits and then bring back some memories to people and let them get on with it, basically.
0: Yeah, yeah. It's a great... I mean, I saw you a number of times over the years, and I always regarded you as the sort of stadium rockers of the 60s with that pounding drum beat.
1: That's right, yeah, the old Hold Tight beat. Yeah, we used that a couple of times. But then every time we went in to record a record, we'd go and record like Xanadu, and there was an orchestra, so... At the end of the session, we went off to do a gig, and then we all thought, right, we've just had a 40-piece orchestra play. How the hell are we going to play that on stage?
0: That's right. Yeah, that's true. And, of course, you had two great songwriters behind you in Ken Howard and Alan Blakely, didn't you?
1: Yeah, we did a job at Swindon Locarno, and we were Dave D and the Bosses then, and as it happened... when we got there, the Honeycombs were number one with Have I the Right. So we thought, okay, we'll support them. Anyway, we went on. And then the manager came back. I think it was Ken Howard came back. He happened to be there, and they wrote that song.
0: Yeah.
1: So they said, oh, can you come up to London, to sort of have a meeting and have a chat? So we thought, oh, here we go again, because we've been sort of...
0: Yeah.
1: For 2 years. Absolutely skinned. So we thought, here we go again, another promise. Anyway, it all worked out, and they wrote two or three songs for us, which got nowhere, and then we thought, right, that's it, we're going back to Salisbury, get a decent job, and they said, oh, give us 6 months, and we've got two songs for you to record, and we just got this Gene Pitney tour lined up, and we said, oh, okay, and Hold Tight came out, and off we went.
0: Wonderful.
1: I got a number two.
0: Yeah, wonder. Of course, that was around the time of the World Cup, wasn't it? So I think the football fans used that to sing.
1: That's right, yeah. And we did a television show because the Kinks wanted to watch the football, so they said, we did a television show. And we did that, and it just snowballed. It just went from there.
0: Yeah. And, of course, in the early days, I mean, I'm in Southampton, just down the road at the pier. I think you used to have a residency, didn't you? Or you were there a lot.
1: Yeah, Len Canham and Bob James used to... Len Canham up around on the pier there. In fact, I used to go down there with Rod Stewart before he got famous. We sort of looked like each other. We used to go down there and see what girls were there and all that. The same things that youngsters do.
0: Yeah.
1: And, we did a... quite a lot in the Southampton pair.
0: You've obviously been honoured with a blue plaque on the wall of the City Hall, and not many bands get that honour in their hometown.
1: Well, yeah, that came up. I was in Spain at the time, and they said they wanted to give us a blue plaque. And of course, it's been up now for about 10 years, so it's took them 40 years to do it, but they finally did it. And yeah, it's outside the City Hall.
0: Wonderful stuff, yeah. And going back to the early days, you did have a recording experience with Joe Meek, I believe.
1: Oh, yeah. Yeah. Well, Have I the Right was recorded at Joe Meek's studio, so it was, that was going to be our first recording with him, so we lugged all our gear up these three flights of stairs, and he came down, and we were all being very nice, and then next minute... We sort of run through the song. I don't know what song it was. And a guy came in and said, oh, Joe's not doing any more recording today. And I thought, hang on a minute. I said, Dave, whack him one. Put it all back in the van and never saw him again.
0: What a strange experience. Gosh.
1: He was very weird. I mean, he was a very weird guy, but he was
0: Yeah. Yeah, that's right. God, things might have been different if you'd ended up recording that.
1: Oh, my goodness me, yeah. Yeah. He just... I couldn't understand it. Guy said, he's not doing any more today. I said, we've only been here an hour.
0: And, of course, Zabadak was kind of proving the point that it didn't matter too much about the lyrics as long as you had a good tune.
1: Well, I mean, what sort of, what mind comes up with a song like Zabadak, those words?
0: Yeah.
1: In fact, if you listen to the verses, it seems to make sense. The first verse is, look for meaning, not in words. That's the first line of the verse. And all these hippies should have come out all stoned at their head saying, oh, man, what a great message. What are you talking about? It's just a lot of words made. No, man, it's deeper than that. It goes deeper than that. They were all stoned.
0: Oh, happy days. It's lovely to talk to you. Thanks very much for having a chat, Beaky. Oh, I look forward to seeing you out on the road.
1: Yeah, hopefully. And you can have a nice cup of tea. I'm going to live a pop star's life. A cup of tea and a bacon sandwich and put the telly on. That's it.
0: That sounds just about perfect.
1: All right.
0: All the best.
1: All right, Gary. Thanks for ringing.
0: Cheers, then.
1: Bye, mate. Bye.
0: Lovely to talk to Beaky, and so sad to hear that he's no longer with us, but another character from the 1960s who will be much loved and much remembered, I'm sure. This man is much loved, and we don't need to remember him because he's still very much with us, with a single from 1969. This is Marty Wilde.

0: Still making great records, even though it was well past the rock and roll era, Marty Wilde and a song called Shelley.
1: This is HRB.
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5: I've been down to Newquay today with Pemberthy on the beach. He said, Jeff, the women on this beach is paying no attention to me at all. I said, well, find the pebble and put it down your trunk. See if you can press them just a bit. The bugger, he come back, he had the pebble, Christ, big as a turnip. Christ. Well, he put it down his trunks and off he went, and he's gone an hour, and he come back, he said, Jeffro, that's making no difference at all. The women aren't even looking at me. I said, if I was you, I should put it down the front.

We started off with the Flower Pot Men of those two songs, and in a moment of madness, followed by a New York group called the Free Design, who were all, I understand, members of the same family. And I can't forget the Dedlick family, the name of the family. Anyway, they're all from the same family, the Dedrick family. There you are, that's the name of the family. The Free Design didn't have a huge amount of commercial success, but as you could hear, sounded very nice, I hope you'll agree. This sounds good as well. I know it was a minor hit for Georgie fame, a song called Something.

0: It's time for Three Before the Beatles, whoever they were.
1: Georgie Fame and Something, and we are now going back to 1960. And My Auntie Wanda starts proceedings.

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1: There was a tall oak tree that loved the babbling brook, and the babbling brook loved the mountain high.

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0: 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There was a tall oak tree. There was a tall oak tree. There was a tall oak tree.
1: The Beatles soon changed the sound of music from this.

0: Three songs from 1960 there. Then Wanda Jackson was first with Let's Have a Party, followed by Dorsey Burnett and a song called There Was a Tall Oak Tree. And we finished off with the Bobettes on a scratchy old single called I Shot Mr. Lee. See, they have a lot of guns in America, don't they?
1: This is HRB. The HRB Diary.
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5: 60s music for over 25 years. It's My Generation with Gary Jackson. Here's another song that should have been a hit.

Four Jacks and a Jill, and a song called Master Jack. Now we're heading to the slip disc competition, and this one sounds like this. The question is, who is that, and what's the hit song called? Here it is again. If you think you know the answer, don't bother contacting the studio. I'll play it for you in about 10 minutes' time.

0: The Kinks, and I think it's a follow-up to You Really Got Me All Day and All of the Night.
1: Here are this week's vintage tunes. God Save the King. King. King. King. King. King.

The two vintage tunes there. Then the Diamonds were first with Little Darling, which I think was a hit over here as well. And then, I don't know if this is a misprint. I don't think it is. Truett Falls, or Foley's, I think is his name. And a song called Doggone Dame, released in 1957. Now, back in the 1960s, the offshore radio station Radio London were great champions of the Gibsons, a band from Manchester. Despite that, they didn't have any serious mainstream chart success, which is a shame when they made records as good as this. Only When You're Lonely.

0: The Gibsons and their cover version of a song originally by the Grassroots over in America, Only When You're Lonely. Thanks very much for keeping me company. Hope you can join me same time next week for another My Generation. The Spencer Davis Group and Keep On Running It Was.
1: That's the slipped disc. Put a half crown on it on the dance set and it sounds like this.

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1: This is Jackie from Bishopsford Court. 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
2: The latest national and international news is next. From our studios at Basingstoke and Northampshire Hospital, online, around the hospital, and across Basingstoke on DAB, this is HRB.
3: From the Sky News Centre at 9, England captain Harry Kane says he's proud of the players' mentality in their thrilling 6-4 win over France to finish third at the World Cup. It's their best end to the tournament since winning it in 1966. Manager Thomas Tuchel has been criticised for his tactics in the semi-final defeat to Argentina, but Kane says he deserves a lot of credit.
4: He's a big reason why we are here. He's a big reason why we finished our highest ever in 60 years. Yeah, of course, there's a lot of what-ifs after the other night, and I think it's going to take time to fully process it, and even for him as well. Doesn't mean because he's one of the best coaches in the world, he's going to get it correct every single time. As players on the pitch, we're the same.
3: Argentina face Spain in tonight's final. Andrew Tate and his brother Tristan have been arrested in the US, with UK authorities laying 38 new charges against them. The controversial influencers could be extradited to face accusations of rape and trafficking. Andy Burnham says the government's digital ID programme won't be going ahead in what his team is calling a reset of priorities. The Office for Budget Responsibility had estimated the programme could cost £1.8 billion over 3 years. Speaking to our presenter Trevor Phillips, former Tory PM Boris Johnson says Mr Burnham must set out his priorities.
5: He hasn't got much time and he needs to get on, and he needs to give investors in this country a sense of hope. That means he needs to find reasons to buy British, get stuck in, and he needs to stop the hemorrhage of talent. And he needs to think about what he's doing on tax, and Labour needs to get a grip on spending.
3: Ukraine says Russia has launched its biggest ballistic attack of the war, firing around 4 dozen missiles in Kyiv overnight. Acting Foreign Minister Andriy Sybiha says people were killed and injured. The US has launched airstrikes against Iran for an 8th night in a row. Officials say the attacks in retaliation for the deaths of 2 American troops in Jordan. And Niall Horan's performing in Pennsylvania later after postponing a concert because of severe thunderstorms. The singer says he was forced into a corner just hours before he was due on stage yesterday. That's the latest. I'm Imani Ryan.
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8: A time to remember. But what is the year?
9: 5, 4, 3, 2, 1. Thunderbirds are go.

That's Thunderbird from Busted. In the next hour, we're going to take a look back at a decade that brought you high-definition TV, the iPhone, Facebook, Twitter, YouTube and MySpace. But what is our mystery year?

0: as Angel from the Cause. Do you remember when the Queen christened the world's largest cruise liner in Southampton? That was the Queen Mary II. And Ruslana won the Eurovision Song Contest in Turkey with Wild Dances.
1: A time to remember. But what is the year?

0: break away from Kelly Clarkson. We lost some big names in this year. Christopher Reeve, a Superman, Derby County and Nottingham Forest manager Brian Clough, and former President of the United States of America, Ronald Reagan. They all died in this year.
1: We've got the music and the memories, but what is the year?

0: to have you guest our Mystery Year. That's Maroon 5 and This Love. World leaders remember the 60th anniversary of D-Day, and thousands of people in Hong Kong met to commemorate the 15th anniversary of the Tiananmen Square massacre. But in what year?
1: A time to remember. But what is the year?

0: gotta live my own.
1: If you went to the movies in this year, if you went to the cinema, you would have gone to see Million Dollar Baby, Spider-Man, Harry Potter and Shrek 2. And I'm sure you will remember the very first time you saw Facebook.

0: Peter Andre, Massive and I Mr. Year, together with Bubba Ranks and Mysterious Girl. On TV in this year, we were watching Strictly Come Dancing, Who Do You Think You Are, The X Factor and Shameless.
1: Back to the Year with Keith Martin.

Red-Blooded Woman from Kylie Minogue. Okay, you will remember when Janet Jackson was briefly exposed by Justin Timberlake during the Super Bowl halftime show. This is Natasha Bedingfield and these words.

0: That's a load of theme from the Shapeshifters. Where were you on Boxing Day when a 9.3 magnitude earthquake and tsunami hit Southeast Asia? To date, 40,000 people are still missing. In the charts in this year, Girls Aloud, I'll Stand By You.
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0: I'll Stand By You from Girls Aloud. In sport this year, Michael Schumacher became the first Formula One driver to win 7 world championships, and 5 of those were consecutive.
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0: Everybody's Changing from Keane. So did you guess our mystery year? The music and the memories in the last hour came from a decade that brought you high definition and 3D TV, the iPhone, Facebook, Twitter and YouTube. It was, of course, 2004. I hope you enjoyed the music and I hope you can join me at the same time, same place next week, and we'll take a look back at another year. Until then, from myself, Keith Martin, it's bye for now.
1: Back to the Year with Keith Martin.

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0: The latest national and international news is next. 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
3: From the Sky News Centre at 10, manager Thomas Tuchel hopes his players can be proud of achieving England's best World Cup on foreign soil after finishing third at the tournament. Bukayo Saka's hat-trick helped them to a thrilling 6-4 win over France in Miami. Tuchel says it's been quite a few days after criticism over their semi-final defeat.
4: The press conference yesterday felt as if we went out in group stage without a win, to be very honest. And 24 hours later, we have the biggest success in 60 years. So to take the low not too low and the high not too high is what we try.
3: This evening's final in New Jersey will see Spain face holders Argentina. Controversial influencers Andrew and Tristan Tate have been arrested by US marshals in Miami over a series of new charges by UK authorities. The Crown Prosecution Service wants them extradited on 38 fresh counts. Andy Burnham's made his first real policy announcement as he prepares to become Prime Minister tomorrow, saying he'll scrap plans for digital IDs. They were only announced by Sir Keir Starmer less than a year ago, but the incoming PM thinks the money can be better spent tackling the cost of living. Here's Labour Deputy Leader Lucy Powell.
5: He wants to refocus and reprioritise the government's resources, the government's attention, onto his priorities of tackling the cost of living, really rewiring the way the country and the economy works.
3: Ukraine says Russia launched its biggest ballistic missile attack of the war overnight. Dozens of missiles reportedly hit Kyiv, causing deaths and injuries. Bottled water stations have reopened as up to 7,000 residents in Kent are without supplies. South East Water says things won't return to normal until tonight at the earliest. And a village in Oxfordshire is threatening to declare independence from the UK, claiming politicians are ignoring their objections to a migrant camp. People in Piddington, near Bicester, have voted to hold a referendum. That's the latest. I'm Amanda Ryan.
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9: Hello there, and welcome along to the A to Z of Pop, brought to you in association with Specsavers Audiologists. I'm Richard Smith, and during the next hour I'll be featuring songs and artists from one decade between the 1960s and the 2010s, whose name or title begins with the same letter. Now, on the programme today, I'm going to be featuring the letter W from the 1980s, with performances by artists including Boy Meets Girl, The Police, Dionne Warwick, Kim Wilde and Jr., Sue Wilkinson, Marty Webb and Wham! Now, I wonder if you're going to have a guess as to what and who I'll be playing during the show. It's the letter W from the 1980s. Anyway, whilst I'm doing all the work, all you have to do for the next hour is to just settle back, relax and stay tuned to us here on your favourite station for the A to Z of Pop. Get us away to the very best possible start from 1989, taken from the LP Enjoy Yourself. Here's Miss Minogue.

wrote a lot of material for other artists. George Merrill and Shannon Rubicam were Boy Meets Girl back in 1988. And that was far and away their biggest hit as a duo on their own right. Waiting for a Star to Fall. We used to write hits for the likes of Whitney Houston and Dolly Parton, amongst many others. Before that, it was Kylie Minogue, and she wouldn't change a thing, you know. Well, that's fair enough. No problem with that whatsoever. No problem with this either, from 1983. This will be The Police. Consisting of Stuart Copeland on the drums, Andy Summers on guitar, and of course Sting on lead vocals and bass guitar. And they are wrapped around your finger. You see, that's how it works.

taken from the 1983 LP Synchronicity. It got as high as number 7 in the UK charts for The Police and Wrapped Around Your Finger. It's ages since I've heard that. Very nice it was too. Anyway, if you've just tuned in our way, you're listening to the A to Z of Pop, brought to you in association with Specsavers Audiologists. I'm Richard Smith, and on the show today we're looking at song titles and artists that all begin with the same letter of the alphabet from the same decade. And today, as hopefully you've gathered by now, we're looking at the letter W from the 1980s. You see, Wrapped Around Your Finger, Waiting for a Star to Fall, and Wouldn't Change a Thing. So please do stay with us right here on your favourite radio station for some more from the files of the A to Z of Pop. And you've probably noticed from that list that I haven't introduced you to an artist that begins with W. Let's put that right now with Dionne Warwick, with the Bee Gees in the background. Yeah.

Do you know it never actually made the UK charts in 1981, but good enough to make this programme Warm and Tender Love. There we are. Elaine Bookbinder, that was her real name. Changed it to Elkie Brooks in Never Look Back, really, I suppose. Dionne Warwick before that, however you want to say it, really, from 1982, taken from the LP Heartbreaker, All the Love in the World. Now then, what can you tell me about Kim Wilde and Junior Giscombe? Okay, well, I'll tell you that in 1987 they had a tune together in the charts that got as high as number 6, and it's called Another Step Closer to You.

0: And there they were, gone, Kim Wilde and Jr. from 1987 and Another Step. It's the A to Z of Pop with me, Richard Smith. A look at the songs and the stars from the 1980s that begin with the same letter of the alphabet. And today we're looking at titles and artists beginning with the letter W. So, what's coming up in the second half of the show? Well, it's a few more hits and memories for you, just like this.
1: It's Richard Smith and the A to Z of Pop. 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

0: playing your kind of music on your favourite station. It's Richard Smith and the A to Z of Pop.
1: Now that sounds pretty good to me. I hope you agree. And if you do, please do stay with us for the next 30 minutes or so right here on your favourite station for much more from the files of the A to Z of Pop. Kicking off part two of the show with the first tune you heard in that little montage there. Max Eady, Chris Whitten, Martin Ditcham, Anthony Thistlethwaite, Carl Wallinger, Roddy Lorimer and Mike Scott. They were the Waterboys.

0: 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It's magic.
1: I remember Sally from number four. She always had boys queuing up at her door. 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
1: There we are. So one and only UK chart hit, Sue Wilkinson, and You Got to Be a Hustler If You Want to Get On. Fantastic lyrics. If you listen to all of that, you'll realise that when she ended her career, she became a jingle writer. Yes, putting jingles together. And it's easy to see why. It got as high as number 25 in 1980. And very nice it was too. The Waterboys before that, and they were seeing the whole of the moon, not just half of it, not just a quarter of it, but the whole of the moon.

got as high as number 8 in the UK charts in 1986. Oh, Big Country and their Wonderland. Yes, before that it was Duran Duran, or as Tony Blackburn called them first time out, Duran Duran and Wild Boys. Yes, until somebody pointed it out to him that it was Duran Duran. And he backtracked and apologised. Anyway, if you've just tuned in our way, it's the A to Z of Pop, brought to you in association with Specsavers Audiologists. I'm Richard Smith, and on the show today, as hopefully you've gathered by now, we're looking at song titles and artists that all begin with the same letter of the alphabet from the same decade. It's the letter W from the 1980s, to be precise. Anyway, please do stay with us right here on your favourite station for some more from the files of the A to Z of Pop. And taken from the stage production of Tell Me on a Sunday, here's Marty Webb. Take that look off your face.

0: Colin Verncombe. Stage name of Black. And it's Wonderful Life from 1987. Marty Webb before that, and Take That Look Off Your Face from 1980, a number 3 hit on the UK charts for her. So there we are, that almost concludes our look at the letter W from the 1980s for today.
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0: Oh, that sounds like a plan to me, and I'm going to do that as soon as I get home. This edition of the A to Z of Pop was brought to you in association with Specsavers Audiologists, and I really do hope that you've enjoyed the last hour rediscovering all those hits and memories. Until the next time then, this is Richard Smith saying thank you very much indeed for your company on the programme today. Join me again soon here on your favourite station. But for now, it's on to my final tune for this time around, and we're going to finish with a tune from 1982. It's the boys from Wham and Young Guns, open brackets, Go For It, close brackets. Thanks for listening. I'll see you later. Take care. Ta-ra!

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2: Hi, I'm Rashmi Rajesh. I am the sister in endoscopy unit. So I run the endoscopy service. So we have all the upper gastroendoscopy and the lower GI endoscopies here. And also we run the respiratory service by doing bronchoscopy. And also we do in the EBUS. Now, you know, it is quite a diagnostic procedure, but we also have the therapeutic interventions going on endoscopically. And also we're taking part of the bowel cancer screening program, which is a national bowel cancer screening. So we have, in a week, we run two bowel cancer screening lists, and also we do the bowel scope, which is also part of the national program.
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5: From the Sky News Centre at 11, Bukayo Saka has claimed he was fit and frustrated about his playing time at the World Cup. The Arsenal winger was not used in the semi-final defeat to Argentina, but started and scored three of the goals in the 6-4 win against France to secure third place. Saka says it feels good to be among only a handful of Englishmen ever to score World Cup hat-tricks.
6: On a personal level as well, I've worked so hard to try and get myself ready for this tournament and be available to produce moments like that. And yeah, for me, it's an incredible achievement. There's only three other Englishmen that have done it. So yeah, it's a nice record to have now, and yeah, I'm proud of myself to achieve that.
5: A lawyer for Andrew and Tristan Tate says the brothers are the victims of a political hit after their arrest in the US. The Crown Prosecution Service says it's seeking their extradition after bringing 38 new charges against the influencers, including counts of rape and exploitation. Andy Burnham's announced he'll scrap Keir Starmer's plans to introduce digital IDs. The incoming Prime Minister wants to use the money to tackle the cost of living instead. Around 7,000 people in Kent have been warned they'll have no water until at least this evening. South East Water says supply issues around Tunbridge Wells are due to a failure at a treatment works. Incoming Prime Minister Andy Burnham suggested he could nationalise water firms. Labour's Deputy Leader Lucy Powell says the current model isn't working.
7: The profits are taken into private hands, and all the insurance, if you like, and all the costs are borne ultimately by the state and the taxpayer. And that's not right, and that's not sustainable.
5: Ukraine says Russia has launched its biggest ballistic attack of the war, firing around four dozen missiles in Kyiv overnight. President Zelensky says at least one person was killed. And Terence Donovan, the Australian soap actor and father of Jason, has died at the age of 90. The British-born star was known for roles in both Neighbours and Home and Away. That's the latest. I'm Imani Ryan.
1: From Bramley to Brighton Hill, Buckskin to Overton.
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0: We're up and running then with a new show with a new theme. Today's theme is brothers. This is Nino Ferretto, and we started with that hit from the Bellamy Brothers from 1976, and Let Your Love Flow. The Bellamy Brothers were Howard and David Bellamy.
1: Here I am, sitting in my garden just...
0: I think that's a different David Bellamy you got there. He's always rummaging through the garden. Not him. On our brothers theme show then today, plenty of brotherly music. There's comedy too from Terry Scott. Fools and Horses, Frasier and Kenny Everett. Plus I'll find you some facts as well, and I'll cram it all into the next 60 minutes or so. Now it's three brothers from Cincinnati, Ohio. There's O'Kelly, there's Rudolph, and there's Ronald Isley.

So I mentioned a few of the Isley brothers there to you, Ronald, Rudolph and O'Kelly. There was also Ernie Isley, Vernon Isley, and there was Marvin Isley as well. All members of the band at one time or another. 1976, Harvest for the World. Isn't that a great song? There were a few cover versions of it as well. 1985, The Power Station did a quite funky version of it. The Christians getting to number 8 in the UK singles chart back in 1988 with it too. Today's theme, brothers. Do you have a brother or brothers? I come from a family of girls. No brothers, just 3 sisters.

You know they weren't brothers, don't you? Yes, the Walker brothers weren't brothers. John Walker's real name was John Mouse. Scott Walker, his real name was Noel Scott Engel. And Gary Walker was really Gary Leeds. They were from Los Angeles, and they adopted the Walker brothers' name, kind of as like a showbiz touch, if you like. Anyway, they moved to Britain in 1965, had a lot of hits, and I guess moving from Los Angeles, California, to England, you're going to end up recording a song called The Sun Ain't Gonna Shine Anymore, but hey, it just seems like it. Here's a band, though, with a couple of real brothers, Ray and Dave Davis.

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0: I think the last time I heard that song, I was a disc jockey at Bailey's in Bristol, and everyone was dancing around their handbags like they did back in 1973. Me and Baby Brother, and that is War. The song did very well, you know. Got as high as number 15 on the American Billboard Hot 100, and in the UK, got as high as number 21. But like I say, it was number one on the dance floor. Shall we go back a little bit further? I mean, the beautiful thing about this show, it's the theme show. The theme's brothers. Music could be from any genre. And here's an old favourite of mine, going back even further than 1973. In fact, going back to Saturday morning radio, I used to listen out for this song because I loved it so much. Here's Terry Scott and My Brother.
1: Oh, there's something funny around here. What is it? Oh, it's you. Come here and sit down. You're going to have the truth told about you and put on record. Here, please do not sit too close to me. I've just had my breakfast. Thank you. Who put salt in the sugar bowl? Who put fireworks in the coal? Who put a real live toad in the hole? My brother. Who put jam in mother's shoe? Who made real caterpillar stew? Who locked granddad in the loo? My brother. My brother said it wasn't he who put shampoo in grandma's tea. My brother said that it was me. My brother's rotten. Who squeezed toothpaste round the hall? Who put soot in the baby's ball? Who drew things on the garden wall? My brother. You ought to see what he drew. Oh, what a surprise. Nobody knew what it was really, but everybody had a jolly good idea. And he wrote slogans. Down with young mothers, that was one. Because he don't think my mum knows how to bring us up right. I don't think so either. You know, every night when we're wide awake, she makes us go to bed. And then in the morning when we're fast asleep, she makes us get up. Whose pet mouse made Auntie shriek? Who ate glue and couldn't speak? What clever dick was sick for a week? My brother. Who keeps maggots in a tin? Plays the twist on his violin? Who's been getting at the gin? My brother. He looks just like a chimney sweep, but dirt, they say, is just skin deep. I know he's...

0: You don't know what he's dreaming about, do you? Who wouldn't mind if I ride his bike? Who lets me shoot his gun if I like? Who says I'm best at football, Ludo, snakes and ladders, hide and seek, chasing each other up and down the garden, pinching little girls up the high street? Well, he's got to say I'm best because I'm bigger than he is, and if he don't say I'm best at everything, I'll bash him. Ha-ha! My lovely, lovely brother. Come on, come on, mate, let's get out of here before you fall down the hole in the middle. Come on, give us your hand. We're going to walk. Here. Here, what have you had in your hand? Have you? Four.
1: Yeah, now go wash your hands. 1962, that one was released. Terry Scott, My Brother. I think it was the double A side. The other side had Don't Light the Fire Until After Santa's Gone. Right. Normal service is now resumed.

0: A lot of these songs seem to be coming from the 70s today. Good times.
1: Doobie Brothers, and listen to the music.
0: This is Nino Ferretta, or Nee. Just checking out a few famous brothers in the acting profession. You've got Ben and Casey Affleck. There's Chris and Liam Hemsworth. Charlie Sheen and Emilio Estevez. You do know I lived with Charlie Sheen for a while, didn't you? Did I mention that? Have I ever mentioned that to you before?
1: Very briefly then, back in 2007, Stacey and I were living with Charlie and Denise Richards in LA. At the time, he was working on Two and a Half Men, and I used to help him with his lines. Make that what you will. Bo and Jeff Bridges as well. There's a few more famous brothers I could mention, but we'll leave it at that for the time being.
0: Let's steer away from the 1970s for a while.
1: This one's from 1996. Here's a song that sold 1.8 million copies. Don't Look Back in Anger. The brothers, Liam and Noel Gallagher, and the band Oasis.

brothers and sisters, we are gathered here today to look that devil right in the eye. You gotta stand up and you gotta hold your own. Love is all around you. So reach out and touch it. And if that devil puts you on the road to hell, get off! I hear you, brothers and sisters.

0: This is HRB. The HRB Diary.
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0: There were lots of famous brothers in history, you know. We'll get to the Jacksons in just a moment. Wilbur and Orville Wright. What about John, Robert and Ted Kennedy? You've got Frank and Jesse James, Ronnie and Reginald Cray, the Marx Brothers, Groucho, Chico, Harpo and Zeppo. And then, yes, the Jackson Five. Randy, Jackie, Marlon, Tito, Jermaine and Michael Jackson Six. Wonderful song. That was their best-selling single ever. I'll Be There. I think sold over 4 million copies alone in the United States. Over 6 million worldwide. Staying with brothers, as that is the theme of the show, I like the old Frasier TV show. Yeah, I think we miss Niles in this new season.
1: Hello, this is Dr. Niles Crane filling in for my ailing brother, Dr. Frasier Crane. Although I feel fully qualified to fill Frasier's radio shoes, I should warn you that while Frasier is a Freudian, I am a Jungian. So there'll be no blaming mother today.

0: just have to play the Beach Boys, brothers Brian, Dennis and Carl Wilson from Inglewood in California. Here's a couple of other brothers, Rodney and Derek Trotter from Peckham, London.
1: Rodney? Hello, Rodders. It's me, Del Boy. Yes, I'm here at the doctor's. Look, there's nothing to worry about, but I want you to come down here and give me a lift down to the hospital. Yeah, I've got to go there right away. Listen, I said there's nothing to worry about, so I don't want you driving here 100 miles an hour. What? No, of course I can't get a cab. I don't care if Neighbours has just started.

He ain't heavy, he's my brother. Those iconic words were first spoken back in 1918 when a boy named Howard Loomis was abandoned by his mother at Father Flanagan's Home for Boys. It had just opened. Now, Howard had polio, he wore heavy leg braces, walking was difficult for him. One day, Father Flanagan saw one of the older boys, Reuben Granger, carrying Howard up the stairs and asked if it was hard. And Reuben replied, "He ain't heavy. He's my brother." So that slogan was later adopted by the Boys Town Children's Home and also adopted by the Hollies for their hit song in 1969. Now, two brothers from Scotland. When I-

Craig and Charlie Reed, The Proclaimers. And I'm going to be. And I'm going to be back soon with another show with another theme. I'm going to leave you with Barry, Robin and Maurice Gibb, the Bee Gees. This is Nino Ferretto. Until the next time, stay safe and be kind.

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1: Right, this is Ben on Ward D5. 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
2: Hi, this is Vernon Pierce inviting you to join me for another edition of Postcard from Spain, when I'll be entertaining you for an hour with some of my favourite music and news and stories from life out here on the sunny Costa Blanca to where I've now retired.
3: Hello and welcome. My name is Sharon Seaton and I'm the Children's Community Epilepsy Nurse, and I'm also a Children's Community Sister. So Virtual Appointments is an online platform that we at Hampshire Hospitals are currently using since the pandemic to offer children and their families their continued care and review of their condition. So the benefits are that the families do not have to come into the hospital, so it's more convenient to them and a time and place when they can attend their appointment. The children don't have to be taken out of school for any length of time, and it's obviously easier for them to attend, so they don't have to drive in. So we're saving them time and energy and money coming onto the hospital site, and the children are very interactive. More so than sometimes when they come to clinic and they see us face to face, because coming into hospital can be scary.
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5: From the Sky News Centre at midday, Labour's deputy leaders refused to rule out nationalising water companies under Andy Burnham's premiership. The new Prime Minister takes over tomorrow. Lucy Powell says the privatised industry hasn't worked. Thames Water's due to run out of money within months, while thousands of South East Water customers currently have no supplies. John Bosco Enwabo's from the campaign group We Own It.
6: Andy Burnham has obviously gotten the diagnosis of the problem right. We sold off these companies to the private sector in 1989 with £0 and zero pence in debt. And over that period, we've seen those companies loaded up with almost £90 billion in debt.
5: Andy Burnham says he'll be scrapping one of Sir Keir Starmer's flagship policies when he becomes Prime Minister tomorrow. The digital ID programme was expected to cost £1.8 billion over 3 years, money he aims to use to tackle the cost of living. Controversial influencers Andrew and Tristan Tate have been arrested by US marshals in Miami over a series of new charges by UK authorities.
7: We have continued to investigate further offences reported to both Bedfordshire Police and Hertfordshire Constabulary. As a result, 38 new charges in total have now been authorised against Andrew and Tristan Tate, bringing the total number of charges faced to 59.
5: Assistant Chief Constable Karina Thomas confirmed the total number of charges against the brothers. The new counts relate to allegations made by four women. A lawyer for the pair insists they're innocent. Ukraine says Russia launched its biggest ballistic missile attack of the war overnight. Dozens of missiles reportedly hit Kyiv, causing deaths and injuries. England manager Thomas Tuchel suggested there was too much negativity after their World Cup semi-final defeat to Argentina. They bounced back with a 6-4 victory over France to finish third. And a 14-year-old girl's been awarded a bravery medal after risking her life to save another teenager. Shelby Quigley dived into the River Wire last May. That's the latest. I'm Imani Ryan.
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2: Angel Olsen, what a start. Shut up, kiss me. Welcome along. Vinyl Impressions, Martin with you for the next hour or so. And thank you for tuning our way. Gin Wigmore right now. There's one Black Sheep.

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And we come forward a tad with Take That, this one, The Flood, another worldwide smash on 45.

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Take that, just keep on coming back and keep on giving, don't they? There's no putting them down. Okay, John Lennon, let's go back on the 1970s on the Vinyl Impressions and the wonderful Jealous Guy.

0: something I never told you about that night.
1: Why did you tell me?
0: While you were sitting in the back seat smoking a cigarette you thought was gonna be your last, I was falling deep, deeply in love with you.

Edward Sharp and the Magnetic Zeros. Yeah, I've got some of those on my fridge. That's called Home, and alternative music now, I suppose. That's what's filed under Pixies. Where is my mind?

And a little bit more. There we are, end-to-end stuff from the Pixies, Where Is My Mind? And staying on the alternative tracks, this one, Young the Giant, Cough Syrup, wasn't their biggest hit, and in fact, it probably was their biggest hit, but not very big in comparison with the ones that are huge. And they keep coming back, and people are buying the albums, which is important. That's how they can keep coming back. Young the Giant, keep up the good work, that's what I say. Have a listen to Cough Syrup.

You heard the Nolans from the UK, and I'm in the mood for dancing, and they were Lord Royals, and two to go, then we must go. We'll start with the Blondies featuring Deborah Harry on the vocals. The Tide is High. This is the full-length version.

0: 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Martin Brown signing off for another session. 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We'll finish with Bomb the Bass. This is Beat Dis, the US 7-inch remix. Bye for now.
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0: around the hospital, online at hrbasingstoke.co.uk, and across Basingstoke on DAB. 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
1: From the Sky News Centre at 1. England's footballers have just arrived home, fresh from their third-place finish at the World Cup. Last night's 6-4 win over France means it was their most successful tournament since 1966. Spain and Argentina meet in tonight's final in New Jersey. Around 7,000 people in Kent have been warned they'll have no water until at least this evening. South East Water says supply issues around Tunbridge Wells are due to a failure at a treatment works. Incoming Prime Minister Andy Burnham suggested he could nationalise water firms. Labour's Deputy Leader Lucy Powell says the current model isn't working.
2: The profits are taken into the private hands, and all the insurance, if you like, and all the costs are borne ultimately by the state and the taxpayer. And that's not right, and that's not sustainable.
1: Meanwhile, Andy Burnham's confirmed he'll scrap the previous government's digital ID programme as he prepares to enter Downing Street. A spokesperson for the new Labour leader says it will redirect resources towards people's everyday priorities. This time tomorrow, Keir Starmer will be preparing to tender his resignation to the King. Polling expert Joe Twyman says Mr Burnham will need to get to work fast.
3: What needs to happen, particularly in the first 100 days, is that people need to perceive that a change has occurred, that this is a turning point in British politics, not a talking point among British politicians.
1: Controversial influencers Andrew and Tristan Tate have been arrested in Miami over a series of new charges by UK authorities. 38 new counts have been brought against the brothers, including rape and trafficking. Russia's attacked Kyiv overnight with ballistic missiles, killing one person and leaving 16 others wounded. The strikes highlight Ukraine's shortage of air defence systems. And Jason Donovan's paid tribute to his larger-than-life dad, who's died at the age of 90. Like his son, actor Terence Donovan was known for his role in Neighbours, and he also appeared in Home and Away. That's the latest. I'm Imani Rana.
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6: Mrs. J, how are you? Mrs. J, anything wrong?
7: I had it all worked out. With one more baby, I could have managed, but not with two. The welfare have already been onto me.
6: Twins? You're expecting twins?
8: How quickly an idea planted can take roots and grow into a plant. The thought conceived in this very room grew as surely as a seed in a mother's womb.
6: Give one to me, Mrs. Johnston. Oh, please, Mrs. Johnston, please. Are you that desperate to have a baby?

Thank you.

0: 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He's a therapy assistant.
1: 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Yeah, I work mainly across E floor, C floor, and CCU and Wessex wards.

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1: The Tally Community Social Group takes place every Thursday from 2.15 till 4 at Bishopswood Court in Hanger Road in Tadley. 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A variety of activities provided by Basingstoke Neighbour Care are part of the afternoon, including the opportunity to be part of Risen Sequest on HRB once a month. It costs £2, which includes refreshments. It's at Bishopswood Court, Hanger Road in Tadley, every Thursday at

0: past two.
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6: Here we go again then, Sunday afternoon. 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Good afternoon.

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0: Sunday afternoon on HRB. Good afternoon, wherever you're listening to us, in the sunshine across Basingstoke. Very nice breeze this afternoon, I have to say, after the last few days. So it's World Cup final day today. Oh, weren't we so close? Went out in style last night, though, didn't we? Tour de France continues today. It's the Belgian Formula One Grand Prix. It's the open weekend at Basingstoke Sports Centre this weekend continuing. Today is National Football Day. It is also International Karaoke Day. It's also National Stick Out Your Tongue Day. It's also National Zookeeper Week. It's the Big Butterfly Count. And it's National Moth Week. And it's Everybody Deserves a Massage Week.
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0: And it's another prize draw weekend. So, someone is going to win that goodie bag in about, just over an hour's time, when we talk to stand-in draw master Sam Jenkins, who is acting about somewhere, I think, this afternoon. Last time she was draw master, she was live from the London Marathon back in April. So I'm not sure where she is today, but she will be the draw master. She will choose the winning number. So everyone who's had a request this weekend on HRB, which is basically John and Tom on Friday, and those who I've just been round to see this afternoon, and those who ward visitor Mark is going round to see at this moment, you'll be given a number, and at 23, Drawmaster Sam will pick a winning number at random, and the person with that number will win the goodie bag. It's as simple as that, and it's the penultimate chance of the series to be the winner. Tell about next week later, though. But if you're not in the draw, you need to have a request. Make your request before 2:30, like this.
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0: 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But you must know whereabouts they are. But we will enter them into the draw if you do. 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
0: Have a lucky dip there as well. We like our lucky dips. Pick a number between 1 and 13,000. We'll play you that number, whatever it is. Number 13 is always a good one. So if you want to be in the draw, you have till 2:30 to get in contact, but plenty of room for requests on the show this afternoon. And with Anne Murrell later, it's music on demand at the weekend on this show till 5:30, and with Anne between 6 and 8.
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0: Chris Dollar here on HRB. The England football team have arrived back in the UK. They didn't waste much time flying home, did they? They touched down in Birmingham at 12:15, apparently. That's less than 12 hours since they came off the football pitch last night in America. Yeah, they didn't hang around, did they, after the last match last night? Anyway, well, they went out on a high last night, didn't they? They might not have made it to the final, but beating France 6-4 is not bad, and it was great that Jude Bellingham had the last word. But we still think, what could have been? If only they played like they did last night against Argentina, they might not have been flying home today. We'll never know, will we? Spain against Argentina, which should still be a good match in the World Cup final tonight at 8 o'clock. It's the current world champions against the current European champions. It's the first time that's happened. And also Messi, Lionel Messi, at the age of 39, I think becomes the oldest player ever to appear in a World Cup final. Hopefully it'll still be a good match. Kick off 8 o'clock tonight. It's a Saturday or Sunday on HRB. I hope you enjoyed the musicals, by the way. And before that, Martin Brandt and Vinyl Impressions. And before that, your Sunday morning with Keith Martin, Nino Ferretto and Richard Smith. From next week, we have something new on a Sunday morning. Richard J. Hanna is going to be back with a brand new show. It's called The Weekend Magazine. All sorts of things coming up as part of that between 9 and midday as of next Sunday morning. .144 on HRB on the penultimate Sound of Sunday of the series. And here's what's coming up between now and 5:30. If you missed out on your favourite soap, it's Soap Update just after 2. Also just after 2, a chance to win a Sound of Sunday pen and a vintage hospital radio yo-yo in Spot the Bull. There's our local theatre guide, local news, sport and weather, and we'll fire up the vintage jukebox just after 2:30. It's a quiet quarter of an hour after 3. A friend of the show will choose their favourite song from the last 35 years. Huntsford is back twice this afternoon, 3:20 and 4:20. Someone will choose a random vinyl. Sam Jenkins from Hospital Radio Chelmsford will be draw master in the prize draw. And there'll be two editions of Memory Makers, the Commonwealth Games Years and his residency quest from Robin Lodge from 4:30. That's the Sound of Sunday. We're on till 5:30 today. Then it is At the Hop with Ian Smith. Then it's Anne Murray with Easy Light Sunday evening at 6. And the Sound of Country of Vernon Pierce at 8. That's your show and your lineup for Sunday. Ernie, are you there?
1: You do a very, very good show, Neil. It is top rated, mate.
0: And Harry Kane, have you got your voice back yet?
2: Yeah, it was a crazy game. We had to fight. We had to find something. I've just been singing there. I can't really talk, but
0: that has to go down with the funniest interviews of the World Cup. And Rogers, have you learned the words to the jingle yet?
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0: No, clearly you're not. Okay. Actually, I'm losing my voice as well, I think. Hopefully, I don't end up like Harry Kane by 5:30. That's your show. Then we're on till 5:30. Gather round.

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10: From who? 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
11: 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I'm from Grampian Hospital Radio, and you're listening to The Sound of Sunday on HRB. Still the only way to spend your Sunday afternoon after 35 years.

0: Tiffany. Probably not the one you normally expect us to play from Tiffany, though. Radio. 152 on HRB. If you're out and about this afternoon, the road from the A340 into Bramley is closed. Again. Till the end of tomorrow. Watch out for that. No problems on the trains at the moment, but it's a Farnborough air show this week, so there's going to be more people on the trains, and probably more trains stopping at Farnborough this week as well. Farnborough air show starts tomorrow.
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0: News and sport for 2 o'clock coming next after Kelly Marie on HRB.

It's the sound of Sunday on HRB. Good afternoon, wherever listening to you, wherever you are listening to us this afternoon. That is Kelly Marie. And this is the sound of Sunday. In the next half hour, we will start playing the requests. There's room, always room for more, so get in touch with us if you'd like your favourite song played. There's our local theatre guide. We'll do soap updates. And your chance to win when we play Spot the Ball in the next half hour as well. If you want to be in the weekend prize draw, you have 30 minutes. Get in touch with your requests. Lines close with that at 2:30. News and sport for two coming next.

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0: From our studios at Basingstoke and North Hampshire Hospital, online, around the hospital, and across Basingstoke on DAB, this is HRB.
1: Thomas Kai News Centre at 2. Some of the England squad have arrived home after their third place finish at the World Cup. It's their best end to the tournament since winning it in 1966. Manager Thomas Tuchel's been criticised for his tactics in the semi-final defeat to Argentina, though. But captain Harry Kane says he deserves a lot of credit.
2: He's a big reason why we are here. He's a big reason why we finished our highest ever in 60 years. Yeah, of course, there's a lot of what-ifs after the other night, and I think it's going to take time to fully process it, and even for him as well. Doesn't mean because he's one of the best coaches in the world, he's going to get it correct every single time. As players on the pitch, we're the same.
1: Spain face Argentina in the World Cup final tonight. Labour's deputy leaders refused to rule out putting Thames Water into special measures. Lucy Powell's admitted privatisation hasn't worked, saying different models are available. Meanwhile, up to 7,000 households in and around Tunbridge Wells in Kent have low pressure or no water at all. South East Water's blaming an instrument failure at a treatment works. Andy Burnham's made his first real policy announcement as he prepares to become Prime Minister tomorrow, saying he'll scrap plans for digital IDs. They were only announced by Keir Starmer less than a year ago, but the incoming PM thinks the money can be better spent tackling the cost of living. Here's Labour's deputy leader, Lucy Powell.
3: He wants to refocus and reprioritise the government's resources, the government's attention onto his priorities of tackling the cost of living, really rewiring the way the country and the economy works.
1: Controversial influencers Andrew and Tristan Tate have been arrested in Miami over a series of new charges by UK authorities. 38 new counts have been brought against the brothers, including rape and trafficking. And a village in Oxfordshire is threatening to declare independence from the UK, claiming politicians are ignoring their objections to a migrant camp. Residents of Piddington have voted to hold a referendum over the issue. That's the latest. I'm Jenny Barsby.
4: Right, let's catch up with the weekend sports. It's not only the World Cup, of course, it is the final day of the Open Golf today as well. And there's cricket going on. Here's Connor Sefton.
5: England ended their World Cup campaign on a high, while tonight Argentina or Spain will be crowned champions. Joe Rawson reports from New York.
6: England and the World Cup with a medal, but bronze isn't the colour they wanted. Thomas Tuchel's side got the better of France 6-4 in a crazy third place game in Miami.
7: I hope that the players can be proud on that in some time. We are fiercely competitive, so we almost don't allow ourselves to be proud on a third place.
6: Tonight, get ready for the longest final in history as Spain and Argentina clash. Tom Cruise and Robbie Williams will be part of the opening ceremony, and then there will be a Super Bowl-style halftime show with BTS, Madonna and Justin Bieber part of it. The game itself sees Spain looking to add the trophy to their European title, while Argentina and Lionel Messi are the defending champions. One of them will be presented the trophy by US President Donald Trump, who will be centre stage of the celebrations.
5: American Sam Burns takes a two-shot lead into the final round of the Open Golf at Royal Birkdale. England's Tommy Fleetwood carries hopes of a home victory as he sits just five strokes off the top. Bryson DeChambeau is four shots adrift of fellow countryman Burns despite his penalty on Friday. Rory McIlroy's two under par, eight strokes behind the leader. England's cricketers have a one-day international series decider with India at Lord's today. Harry Brooks' side levelled the three-match contest at one-all with a four-wicket victory in Cardiff on Thursday. They dominated the preceding 2020 series against the same opponents, winning that 4-0. Kimi Antonelli has a chance to extend his 25-point lead in Formula One's Drivers' Championship this afternoon. The Italian starts on pole position for the Belgian Grand Prix, with Mercedes teammate and title rival George Russell in third. Red Bull's Max Verstappen goes from second. Great Britain's Josh Kerr is the new holder of the men's mile record after running the fastest time in more than a quarter of a century. He stormed to victory in 3 minutes 42.66 seconds to surpass the mark set by Morocco's Hicham El Guerrouj in 1999.
4: And that's your sport. I've just worked out. The match kicks off at 8 o'clock tonight, and then we have a half hour half time break. So that's first half 8 till 8:45, then the second half 9:15 to 10 o'clock. And if it goes into extra time, that'll be about until 20 to 11, and then possibly penalties. They take about 15, 20 minutes till 11 o'clock. Then it takes about half an hour to do the presentation. We could still be going on until about midnight tonight with the World Cup final, I think. Longest in history is correct.
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0: to all of you in Basing Stoke and all lying there in bed as well. 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

0: 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At 5 o'clock, at 5:30 even, is At the Hop with you. Ian Smith. 6 o'clock is Anne Murrell with Easy Like a Sunday Evening. 8 o'clock is Vernon Pierce with Sound of Country. And 9 o'clock is the Retro Radio Show. 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We had Munchman and Pac-Man. Remember them? They were the games that lots of people played back in the day. 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
0: 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We've got our first request coming soon on the Sound of Sunday this afternoon. If you want to add to that, don't forget you can have until 2:30 to have your request if you're a patient in the hospital and be in that prize draw. Right now, though, if you are a patient in the hospital, you might have missed out on your favourite soap this week. So here's where we can help.
2: Soap update.
0: We'll start with Hollyoaks.
2: Soap update.
0: A lavish dinner party at Lee and Imran's new home leads to an evening of soul searching as secrets are confessed and lies are spun. As hidden truths begin to surface and buried secrets threaten to unravel, friendships are tested, loyalties are pushed to their limits, and the consequences of the past come crashing into the present.
2: Soap update.
0: Just another soap week then, isn't it?
2: Soap update.
0: It's Emmerdale next, and Mac is simmering with hatred towards Ross. Kev has a realisation. Dawn wants to delay telling the kids. Mac walks away. Clemmy sees Gabby and Billy kiss. Dawn struggles. Aaron remains distrustful of Serena, and Chaz is shocked by what Charity tells her.
2: Soap update.
0: In Casualty, it was part 11 out of 12 in the current story of Casualty last night. Dylan confronts the demons from his past, and the future of the Wyvern estate is decided.
2: Soap update.
0: Coronation Street. Kit pops the question, but he's unprepared for Sarah's response. Bernie advises Cassie on how to deal with blackmail, and Joseph's school report raises concerns. Betsy plus Dylan equals too many cooks. Betsy's loved ones gather at the general in search of answers. Kit and Sarah discuss how to move forward, and Chesney receives bad news about Joseph's education.
2: Soap update.
0: And finally, EastEnders. Ian battles with a decision. Max makes an offer, and the Fox Trumans prepare to welcome Denise home. Denise struggles to settle back into family life. It's the day of Ian's plea hearing, and Mark raises suspicions. Denise lays the law down. Vicky and Ross return from their honeymoon, and Mark's doubts start to grow. And Joel appears at the door with his mum, who then promptly disappears, leaving Joel nowhere to go. Yep, he's back. And EastEnders and all the soaps this week back to their normal times because, Wimbledon's over, the World Cup's over. So, that's your soaps.
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0: Fancy winning a Sound of Sunday pen and a vintage hospital radio yo-yo? They spot the ball next after 3 degrees on the Sound of Sunday on HRB.

0: 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And the Vintage Jukebox just after that.
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0: First of all, 2:16 on HRB. Here's your second chance of the afternoon to win. We have a Sound of Sunday pen and a Vintage Hospital Radio yo-yo to give away on the penultimate Spot the Ball. Spot the Ball finishes next week on our last show of the series. So your penultimate chance to win. How does Spot the Ball work? Well, you are listening out for this sound. Now, I have to say, I haven't been too good at doing this over the last few weeks because I keep forgetting. So, if you've been listening out for the Spot the Ball, bouncing ball for the last 4 weeks intently and you haven't heard it, that's my fault. Apologies, but I'll definitely do it today. So, you're listening for this bouncing ball. It could appear any time between now and 2:30, basically. When you hear it, you need to pick up your bedside phone if you're in hospital and press the hospital radio button. Or the competition is open to you wherever you're listening. So, you can call us on 01256 313521. First person to do so will win that Sound of Sunday pen and the Vintage Hospital Radio yo-yo. It's as simple as that. So basically, Spot the Ball.
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0: 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Between now and 2:30, your time starts just then.
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0: David Essex and Silver Dream Machine on HRB. Coming up on 25 past two on the Sound of Sunday. We're going to play our first request very soon. That'll be for Alan up on CCU. We do have Mozart for you. Yeah, this must be the only radio station you go from David Essex to Mozart in the click of a finger. We do have a classical music show, though, every weekend on HRB. If classical music is your thing, you'll find the best of British classical music with Peter Grogan bright and early every Saturday morning at 6 o'clock. So if classical music is your thing, then that's the time to listen. Right, time for this now.
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0: So what has been and what is going on at our local theatres then? Here we go.
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0: The Basingstoke Academy of Dancing are performing at the Anvil on 20th and 21st of July. That's tomorrow and Tuesday. Singer David Gray is coming to the Anvil next weekend on Friday and Saturday. And Eric Johnson is at the Haymarket on Sunday. And after that, it looks like both theatres are on their summer break until September. But in September, look out for the likes of John Cleese, Harry Redknapp and Jack Whitehall. They are all at the Anvil later this year.
2: The HRB Theatre Guide.
0: Looks like the Hexagon Reading is also on its summer holidays already, but is back at the end of September with Nigel Mansell. Several evenings with Nigel Mansell, including a...

0: Opera Theatre. So, well done to all of you.
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0: Here we go then. You have the length of this, which is about 3.5 minutes, to give us a call and we pass the weekend prize draw.

0: For Al-Anon Seif. See you. That's Mozart, played by the London Symphony Orchestra. Hopefully you enjoyed that. And it's the best of British classical music, Saturday and Sunday morning at 6 o'clock right here on HRB, if classical music is your thing. Are you listening to HRB? Sound of Sunday. Now, we have to do this. I've lost the button. Hang on. Here we go. Right. We have to close the lines for the prize draw this afternoon.
1: 5, 4, 3, 2, 1.
2: The lines are now closed.
0: That's it. No more time to enter this weekend's prize.

0: Today's draw, we have 17 people in the draw for this weekend, and draw guest draw master Sam Jenkins will join us, hopefully, fingers crossed, to pick the winning number in about 10 minutes' time. Next week, by the way, we've got a weekend summer super draw, which we'll tell you about later as well. We might do a one-off Wonderful World of Disney next week, for our last show. Meanwhile, we will choose that weekend prize draw winner in 10 minutes' time. We'll fire up the vintage jukebox. So after the local news, web and sports. Neil Ogden.
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0: And in today's local news, it's been revealed this week that Anne Widdecombe was due to appear in Basingstoke later this year as a special guest at a Hampshire WI event, but the group is now paying tribute after her death was announced. The former Conservative minister, who later spoke for Reform, died earlier this month, aged 78. She was booked to speak at Autumn Live, a full-day event at the Anvil in Basingstoke on the 20th of October, run by Hampshire WI Federation. Event publicity billed her as a former politician, now TV celebrity. The programme also included spoken word performances and an ABBA tribute act. Basingstoke children and their families are facing hunger this summer are receiving extra support from Tesco. The campaign is aimed at families who rely on free school meals during term time and are at greater risk of hunger over the summer holidays. From the 20th of July to the 30th of August, shoppers can purchase pre-filled food donation bags at larger Tesco stores in and around the town. The bags, costing between £2 and £4, contain long-life food and essentials, and will be distributed by Trussell and Felix to charities and food banks to help families who need it most. And hundreds of families and friends packed Worthing House for St Michael's Hospice annual Summer Memories event. Held last Sunday, it drew people from across North Hampshire to honour loved ones. It was open to everyone, whether or not they had a direct link to the hospice. And this year's theme used a feather to symbolise connection and lasting love. Some local sport: field archers tackled one of the UK's most challenging courses during a special tournament, the Peter Turner Open Field Tournament, which took place in the Warren, and the Peter Hastings Memorial Woods near Kingsclere saw 82 archers compete earlier this month. The tournament, named after the late founding member and club president at Overton Black Arrows, Peter Turner, also included the Hampshire Archery Association Field Archery Championships. Paul Pinder won a £25 voucher for his performance on this target. And the Basingstoke Health Club has opened two new pedal courts, marking the first major investment since its acquisition. The courts have been opened at Bannatyne Health Club and Spa at Beachdown Park after it was acquired by the Bannatyne Group in December 2025. The sports facilities were officially opened during the club's annual Family Fun Day by the Mayor of Basingstoke, Councillor Jackie Tustain. And that's your local news and sport.
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0: Sunny and warm in most places this afternoon. Temperatures maximum of 25 degrees Celsius, but there is quite a nice breeze out there, taking the edge off the temperatures slightly. Mainly clear skies tonight to start the evening, becoming cloudy at times, turning down to 10 degrees Celsius. Monday, dry sunny start, becoming cloudy during the morning. Overnight skies clearing, etc.
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1: Right, we're just a few minutes away from choosing this weekend's prize draw winner, the penultimate of this series of The Sound of Sunday. But first, we're going to play you this song, a 1956 rendition of Green Door by Frankie Vaughan, which is a staple of mid-century pop, peaking at number two on the UK singles chart. It was a localised cover of the American original and perfectly complemented Vaughan's signature high-energy, leg-kicking stage presence. The song's lyrics revolve around an exclusive, mysterious private club behind a green door where people laugh and play piano and the singer is left outside. There you go, see, who knew? It was a later cover by Shakin' Stevens, who, if you were listening to Dave Marley's classic chart rundown yesterday, you'll know that his version was number one 45 years ago this month. But this is Frankie Vaughan from 1956 on the Vintage Jukebox.
0: The Sound of Sunday Vintage Jukebox.

So we definitely learned something on the Vintage Jukebox this series on the Sound of Sunday. A few weeks ago we learned that This Old House by Rosemary Clooney is not actually about a house at all, and now we know that, now we know the history of Frankie Vaughan and the Green Door. We'll do another Vintage Jukebox next week, which, as I keep mentioning, is the last show of the series. We will have a summer super draw next week when we do the weekend prize draw, and lots of a few other things happening next week as well, which I will tell you about later on. It's the Sound of Sunday. It's exactly 20 to 3.

0: Now, someone is about to win a goodie bag. It's HRB's weekend prize draw.
1: Okay, our normal draw master, Vernon Pierce, is not here this week. He said he was going off to Norway on a cruise or something. I don't think I'm imagining that. But we have a stand-in, and the last time we spoke to our stand-in, she was at the London Marathon. But hopefully, we can say good afternoon to Sam Jenkins from Hospital Radio Chelmsford. Are you there? Hello, are you there? Oh, hang on. This isn't working. Oh dear, we didn't actually check this, did we? Okay, we have a bit of an issue with talking to Sam at the moment. Are you there? Can you hear me? Hello?

0: Hang on. Right, are you there? Can you hear me now? Hello, are you there? Hello, are you there?
1: Yeah, I can hear you the whole time.
0: Oh, right, yes. It would help if I had the right fader up, wouldn't it, you see?
1: Ah, yes, I can definitely hear you the whole time through.
0: Okay, I must explain, I have a little, I have a gadget in the studio that puts you on air, and it's got a button that once they pushed in as well, which makes things doubly difficult. So, anyway, good afternoon, Sam Jenkins from Hospital Radio Chelmsford.
1: Good afternoon, Neil.
0: Last time we spoke to you, you were at the London Marathon, but you're nowhere as exotic this time.
1: No, just in Chelmsford today, so I have been running, but not in London.
0: How's Chelmsford looking today?
1: It's a bit cloudy. It's not sort of like as bright and as boiling hot it has been recently, but it's still like a nice enough day that you could definitely be outside. So a little bit windy, a bit cloudy, but it's still lovely.
0: There's a nice breeze that's taken the edge off the heat, isn't it?
1: Yes, yeah. Definitely, you can still sit outside in it for sure.
0: Yes, right, okay. Shall we go on with the draw before I lose you again? Here we go. Right, we have 17 people in the draw this week. So, right. So, everyone who's had a request this weekend on HRV has been given a number, and you choose at random a number between 1 and 17 after the drum roll. The winner is...
1: It's going to be number 9.
0: Number 9 is someone who I visited earlier up on CCU. He's in bed number 3. In whichever bay he's in, because I didn't write down the number of the bay, but I do know where you are. David on CCU, you're the winner this weekend's goodie bag. Yeah! I will see you at 3 with your prize. Thanks, Sam, for doing that.
1: All right, no worries, Sam. You have a lovely rest of your day, and I wish all your listeners a speedy recovery.
0: And you. See you soon.
1: All right, take care.
0: Bye.
1: Thanks. Bye-bye.
0: We got there in the end. Okay, David, on TCU, you are the winner of this weekend's goodie bag. I will see you at 3 with your prize. And I'm just... Oh, yes, David was the one who chose Bon Jovi to play later between 3:30 and 4. So that's nice and convenient. You can announce your own request, you see, later. Right, next week on the weekend prize draw, we have not one, not two, but 3 prizes to give away. We will have the normal goodie bag. We will have a copy of new HRB member Graham's book about Basingstoke. And we have a £25 Amazon gift voucher to give away. 3 prizes on the weekend summer super draw next Sunday.
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1: Thanks, Willow. 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

Fleetwood Mac and Little Lies here on HRB. It's the sound of Sunday. I must learn how to work the equipment for next time. We have someone on the phone, mustn't I? I do have a bit of a problem with a piece of equipment in the studio that allows me to do that. The button will not stay pushed in. So I was having to press about three things with two hands all at once, which made it difficult. Anyway, thanks to Sam Jenkins from Hospital Radio Chelmsford for standing in as drawmaster. Vernon will be back as drawmaster next week for our weekend prize summer super draw. The draw winner this week, David on CCU. Now I got that wrong as well. You didn't want your request between 3:30 and 4. You actually wanted it during this half hour, but we're going to delay it so you can announce it yourself when I come up and see you later. Okay, so we will play it. We haven't forgotten. We will play it later. Meanwhile, Katerina on CCU loves her musicals. So I left her listening very intently to Magic of the Musicals earlier and wanted to hear something from Phantom of the Opera. So here is the title track, Steve Harley and Sarah Brightman. And Phantom of the Opera. Enjoy this. And thanks for being part of the weekend on HRB. It's 2:51.

play now for Katerina up on CCU. It's Phantom of the Opera, Sarah Brightman and Steve Harley. Are you with the Sound of Sunday here on HRB? Good afternoon, wherever you're listening to us this Sunday afternoon. Thanks for joining us. Coming later, Risen Sequest for everyone at Rowan Lodge. That's from about 4:30 onwards. Before that, we've got two episodes of Huntsford. We'll fit in two editions of Memory Makers, the Commonwealth Games years. A few more requests to squeeze in as well. Someone will choose a random vinyl. A friend of the show will choose their favourite song from the last 35 years. A quiet quarter hour follows the news with Jenny at 3:00.

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6: I'm Rashmi Rajesh. I am the sister in endoscopy unit. So I run the endoscopy service. So we have all the upper gastroendoscopy and the lower GI endoscopies here. And also we run the respiratory service by doing bronchoscopy. And also we do in the EBUS. It is quite a diagnostic procedure, but we also have the therapeutic interventions going on endoscopically. And also we taking part of the bowel cancer screening program, which is a national bowel cancer screening. So we have, in a week, we run 2 bowel cancer screening lists, and also we do the bowel scope, which is also part of the national program.
5: The latest national and international news is next.

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1: From our studios at Basingstoke and North Hampshire Hospital, online, around the hospital, and across Basingstoke on DAB. 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
2: From the Sky News Centre at 3. Labour's deputy leader has left the door open to incoming Prime Minister Andy Burnham renationalising troubled Thames Water. Lucy Powell says privatisation of water hasn't worked. The firm's due to run out of money within months. Former head of policy for Jeremy Corbyn, Andrew Fisher, says it should be brought back under public ownership.
3: Frankly, if you lend money to a bankrupt, you've only got yourself to blame when it can't pay it back. Thames Water is not a going concern. We all know that. And the sooner it's back in public ownership and run in the public interest and in the interest of the environment, the better.
2: Elsewhere, thousands of South East Water customers currently have no supplies in West Kent. Meanwhile, before entering Downing Street tomorrow, Andy Burnham's announced his first policy shift. He's confirmed he'll scrap digital IDs and redirect the resources towards what he calls people's everyday priorities. A 49-year-old woman has been charged with the murder of a pensioner in Bolton. The man, who was 75, was found dead at a house in the town yesterday morning. Controversial influencers Andrew and Tristan Tate have been arrested in Miami over a series of new charges by UK authorities. They face 38 new accusations, including rape and trafficking. Some members of the England World Cup squad have arrived back home after beating France to take third place at the tournament. Bukayo Saka's hat-trick helped them to a thrilling 6-4 win over France in Miami. England manager Thomas Tuchel says it's been a rollercoaster few days.
4: The press conference yesterday felt as if we went out in group stage without a win, to be very honest. And 24 hours later, we have the biggest success in 60 years. So to take the low not too low and the high not too high is what we try.
2: Spain face Argentina in the World Cup final tonight. And former Neighbours actor Terence Donovan has died at the age of 90. His son Jason, who was also in the Australian soap, announced the news and paid tribute to a larger-than-life character. That's the latest. I'm Jenny Barsby.
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0: Checkpoint Anchor on HRB, finishing off today's quiet course of an hour. Hope you enjoyed that. If you did and you want more tunes just like those, we've got the quiet course of an hour. We've got the midnight hour. We're out with Vernon tonight. And then after hours at 1 in the morning and the night shift from 2. Quiet course of an hour back next week.
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0: Okay, coming very soon, another friend of the station will choose their favourite song for the last 35 years. Meanwhile, the Basingstoke Community Lottery happens every weekend. 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You sign up, you choose your numbers, you choose the good cause you want to support, and 50% of your weekly pound will go to that good cause. So last night's winning numbers: 757470. 757470. You need to match the first or last 2 to 6 numbers in a row to win. Well done to Mr. W from Basingstoke, supporting Viables Community Association, matching 3 numbers last night, winning themselves £25. And well done to the 10 second prize winners who matched 2 numbers and won 3 extra tickets. Well done to all the winners, and thanks to all those who took part. Thanks to all those, I say, who support us. And the next winners will be announced next Saturday when the numbers are announced at 8 o'clock. Bandcommunitylottery.co.uk if you want to take part. Good luck.
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9: Hello, it's Gerard Rox here from Hospital Radio Reading. And it's impossible to narrow it down to one, but a song that I heard a few years ago, actually in a cover version, which was as good as the original, from a bunch of a cappella singers from Oxford University, and I love the song. It's originally a Bruno Mars hit, and it's Leave the Door Open.

0: Bruno Mars. That's called Leave the Door Open. The choice of Gerard Rocks, chairman of Hospital Radio Reading, the person with the most showbiz name in hospital radio. And his favourite song from the last 35 years. We'll do another one of those next week. And we've got a compilation of those the following week when we're off for the summer as well. Our friends of the show choosing their favourite song from the last 35 years, because this show started 35 years ago. I've lost count of the number of prime ministers we've had since we started 35 years ago. We've got another new one starting tomorrow, haven't we? How many prime ministers have we had? The last prime minister to win and lose their job by a general election was Edward Heath in the 1970s, 50 plus years ago. And I think we've had 7 prime ministers in the last 10 years. That's ridiculous. Anyway, that's tomorrow. Back to today and the first of our 2 episodes of our Sunday afternoon soap concert.
1: And now, it's time to catch up with the week's events. Huntsford.
2: Hello, and welcome to Wavelengths. I'm Sharon. Can I get you a tea or coffee?
3: Oh, a coffee, please. White, no sugar.
2: Coming up, PC Evans.
3: Oh, call me Sarah. I'm off duty.
2: Will do. Now, what are we doing today?
3: What do you suggest?
2: Your hair is so lovely and long. It'd be a shame to chop too much off. How about I start by trimming all the split ends?
3: Oh, yes, please. And could you put some layers in? I'm desperate not to look like I did when I was 10 years old.
2: That's a good idea. Have you got a special occasion coming up? One that you want to look more sophisticated for?
3: Well, I do have a first date next week, and I feel I'm lacking the wow factor. I just scraped my hair back in a ponytail for work, and it needs rescuing.
2: No problem. I'll have your hair fit for your hot date before you know it. Who's the lucky man?
3: Well, I'd rather not say. It can be awkward going out with a police officer, if you know what I mean.
2: I do. People expect those who date cops to have the inside track on dawn raids, drug busts and things.
3: Whereas I don't divulge confidential information, and we try not to talk shop. Also, Huntford's not exactly Chicago, and we don't get too many drug busts.
2: Even so, you have to keep fit to do your job, don't you? You're so slim. Oh, I wish I could lose a few pounds and shape up.
3: Well, why don't you join Huntsford Cycling Club? I founded it and it's going really well, and we're always on the lookout for new members, and it'd be great for your social life.
2: Oh, that's a great idea. Oh, Sarah, I've just noticed I've forgotten your coffee. Oh, you must be spitting feathers.
3: Oh, don't worry. It's nice chatting to you.
4: Good evening, Adam. Your usual?
5: Oh, yes, please, Trevor. And one for yourself. And Duncan, while you're at it.
4: Oh, I'm glad you've come in. I wanted to congratulate you and Heather on the Radio Huntsford. I'm hooked. Programmes are so diverse.
5: Well, I'm glad you like them. We've worked hard on the schedule.
4: I can tell. I've learnt some fascinating things and discovered loads of local talent.
5: Talking of which, we'll have to get you and Doreen on, if you'd like to do a gig.
4: Oh, that would be excellent. What about you, Duncan? Have you been listening in?
6: Oh, do I look like a culture vulture? I don't have time for that kind of stuff. What is that racket?
4: I think I know.
7: Hi, gang! Who wants to come for a ride on my Harley?
4: You're always taking me for a ride, Doreen. In so many ways. But I'm working, so not this time.
5: You can always tell a Harley when you hear it, can't you?
7: Absolutely, Adam. It's music to my ears. Harley doesn't sound like any other bike, and the ride's unique as well. I love it.
6: They are handsome machines, that's for sure.
7: How about a spin then, Duncan?
6: Oh, thanks, but I can't leave the bar. We're just starting to get busy then, ain't we?
7: In that case, Adam, you're up. Finish your drink, I'm taking you for the ride of your life.
5: Hang on, I'm not sure.
4: Go on, Adam. You'll love it.
5: Okay, then. Very well. Pray for me, gang. I'll see you later. Or at least I hope I will.
2: Vicky, where are you?
8: I'm in the storeroom, Carmella. Putting our delivery away before it spoils.
2: Well, that delivery van has parked right across our front entrance. It's blocking the doorway for our customers. But did you see where the driver went?
8: Yes, I did. He came back here. Harry's helping me unload our order. Some of the boxes are really heavy and he saw I was on my own.
2: There you are, Vicky. Sorry I'm late, by the way. Right, Harry, or whatever your name is, where's my usual driver and why are you obstructing my premises?
8: Your usual driver

0: and definitely one of our successes, along with Ryan. Oh, at first I thought he was a bit downbeat, but listeners enjoyed his low-key approach.
1: Also, we've had positive feedback on Charlotte's MP surgery, and listeners love Carmella's cookery slot.
0: Apparently, it's brought lots of new customers into the cafe.
1: Good to hear. On a slightly less happy note, there's Jordan.
0: Oh, and she's good. She's very, very good.
1: But what about the other times?
0: She sometimes comes across a bit perfunctory, as though her mind's on other things. Oh, also, she can be a loose cannon.
1: Indeed. Look, we've had a couple of near misses with language and various unguarded comments.
0: I know. I'll have another word with her.
1: We need to keep an eye on her and our ears pricked. We can't afford to offend listeners, or we risk losing our licence.
0: Perhaps she needs a bit more time to bed in. Now, about Huntsford Gala.
1: I'm looking into that. We've got all the kit. Look, but I've been contacted by a chap with his own outside broadcast van.
0: Sounds interesting.
1: He built it himself. He just does it as a hobby, mainly at charity events.
0: Is he experienced enough? We've got to make this sound really professional.
1: I'll find out when I can meet him, but I hope so. The gala's the biggest thing we've done so far, and we could use extra help at the technical end.
0: Mabel and the Edge will be expecting to sound their best.
1: Too right. We can't afford to let them down.
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3: Kids are asleep, Laura, finally. I reckon I could recite that Very Hungry Caterpillar by heart.
4: Oh, thanks for doing bedtime, Dan. I'm so shattered. It's tough doing my own slots at Wavelengths and covering Chantel's clients.
3: Well, surely you're not doing all of them.
4: Just the regulars who'd booked in weeks ahead, and there's quite enough of them. I'm not accepting any new bookings or walk-ins.
3: Well, just as well. Meanwhile, I'm getting slammed at the garage too while Bob's off. There's more than enough work for two. Luckily, he's not away for too long.
4: You enjoy it, though, don't you?
3: Well, I don't mind extra hours, especially now I'm a stakeholder. Who'd have thought 12 months ago I'd be a partner in the garage, trusted to run the place?
4: We're on the up, Dan. When Chantel gets back, I'm going to ask her about some permanent slots.
3: Well, that sounds like a good idea.
4: She's got enough customers to take on someone else. Might as well be me.
3: Well, maybe we could buy a bigger house.
4: Yeah, and more treats for the kids. I don't want them to think they're missing out. We should book a proper family holiday.
3: And a couple's break. We're going to be working really hard, so we'll need some time to ourselves.
5: This restaurant was a good idea, Duncan.
6: Oh, I thought so, Sarah. Are we for those Huntsford gossips?
5: Oh, they're not that bad. My job would be a lot easier if people talked more.
6: Oh, after what I hear every night in the pub, I wouldn't trust those not to tattle. By the by, I like your new haircut.
5: Oh, thanks. Sharon did it. The new stylist at Wavelengths. Right, let's look at the menu. I've heard really good things about this place.
6: I've wanted to try it for ages, but you can't really eat out on your own.
5: Well, it's just as well you found some company then.
6: I'm glad I did. Are you ready to order, garçon? Oh, that was a fantastic meal.
5: It was good to share it with you.
6: Makes a change from my usual evening.
5: Mine too. And this time last week was particularly unpleasant.
6: Why?
5: Well, I had to caution someone. It was a bit creepy, to be honest.
6: What? Who was it? If he shows his face in the red line, he is barred.
5: Oh, don't get annoyed. It's part of the job.
6: Who was it?
5: Well, I shouldn't tell you, but strictly between us, it was Alistair Murray.
6: That Sharni Chukta? He's a right dodgy character. Makes out he's a laird, when he's no more a laird than I am. Did he threaten you?
5: Well, not exactly. I just felt very uncomfortable. But it's my fault. I shouldn't have gone to his house alone.
6: Oh, promise me you'll not do that again. He's a nasty wee roaster. You mark my words.
5: Oh, I promise. Now let's change the subject.
7: Season 5, episode 63 was written by

0: by Jean Fairbairn and 64 Tim Latham. Sharon was played by Vicky Marchant, PC Evans Jilly Young, Trevor Neil Arthur, Adam Steve Kay, Dorian Carolyn Tyser, Carmella Fee Fish, Vicky Elaine Landin, Harry Stuart Smith, Heather Wendy Underwood, Adam Steve Kay, Laura Carol Hooper, Dan Pete Warman, and Duncan John McCusker. Post-production engineer Sue Rodwell-Smith. Sounds Wavelength Sound Library and freesound.org. Huntsford's theme tune was composed by Nick Thompson. Produced and directed by Sue Rodwell-Smith, Huntsford was brought to you by Wavelength Productions and recorded in Huntingdon, Cambridgeshire.
1: And you don't have to wait very long for the next episode. There's more from Huntsford at around about 20 past four. It's HRB. It is the Sound of Sunday. It's World Cup final day. Later, it's Open Golf Day, Formula One Belgium Grand Prix Day, and there's cricket going on as well. And here's what's going on in Basingstoke later this week.
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1: Thursday the 23rd of July to be exact, 7.30 till 11 in the evening, Conservative Club, Bounty Road, Basingstoke. 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
2: Promote an event on HRB by sending us the details to hrbdiary@hrbasingstoke.co.uk. 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

0: This is HRB, the Basingstoke Transport Festival, the Old Basing Carnival, the Tadley Treacle Fair. 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
1: And this is where we are, someone at random to choose a number at random from our vinyl record library and play that song, whatever it might be. So who's going to choose this week's number then?
7: I am Darren Head from the Riverdene Pub, and for today's random vinyl, I choose number 3.

0: Thanks to Darren from the Riverdean Pub for choosing this week's random vinyl number 3. That was Never Knew Love. It was Rick Astley. Now, next week, we've got several random vinyls. We're going to do at least 3 or 4 next week, I think, because we like playing vinyl. It's the last show of the series, so we're going to have a vinyl fest next week on the Sound of Sunday. More details next week, and we'll tell you what else we've got coming up next week later on as well. First of all, though, this.
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0: So we've had Wimbledon, we've almost had the World Cup. Next up this summer, it's the Commonwealth Games. Well, I don't think the Commonwealth Games are going to feel the same, because basically, unless you pay for it, you're not going to be able to watch anything more than a highlight show on Channel 5. It's not going to be the same. You can't cover a multi-sports event in one highlight show every day, surely. We'll see. So it's Memory Makers, the Commonwealth Games years. We're taking it back now to 1986. The 1970 Games in Edinburgh were widely regarded as the best ever. But in 1986, when the Games returned, it was a very different story. Games were held from the 24th of July to the 2nd of August. Despite the popular success of the previous Games in Edinburgh, the 1986 Games are remembered with considerable notoriety due to a large political boycott and financial mismanagement. The Games were boycotted by a majority of countries, largely African, Asian and Caribbean states, thus making it appear as a white-only event. Of the 59 eligible countries, 32 boycotted the Games due to the Thatcher government's attitude towards British sporting links with apartheid-era South Africa, as opposed to the sporting boycott of South Africa. It resulted in the lowest number of athletes since the 1950 Games. Further controversy came about when it was revealed that due to the lack of participation and associated decline in anticipated broadcasting and sponsorship revenues, the organising committee was facing a serious financial black hole, and the boycott ended any prospect of securing emergency government assistance. Spirits of Youth was the theme of the opening ceremony. One of the highlights for the home crowd was watching Dundee's Liz McColgan winning gold in the 10,000 metres. England topped the medal table, with the home nation coming sixth, and the biggest selling single of the 1986 Games was, what do you reckon?
3: Memory Makers on HRB.
4: Let the good times roll.
0: 1986, what was in the charts? Oh yes, it was this from Madonna.

0: It's the biggest selling single during the 1986 Commonwealth Games, Mount Memory Maker's Papa Don't Preach by Madonna. What do you reckon was the biggest selling single during the 1990 Commonwealth Games? We'll tell you in about 25 minutes.
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0: Quick burst of 60-second showbiz has been announced. Gold medal-winning Paralympic athlete Dame Sarah Storey has joined this year's Strictly lineup. She's the seventh celebrity contestant taking part in this year's series. Others include Lacey Turner, Danny Dyer, Chris Appleton and singer Delta Goodrum.
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0: Niall Horan's performing in Pennsylvania later today after postponing a concert because of severe thunderstorms. The former One Direction star says he was forced into a corner just hours before he was due on stage yesterday. I'm sure not literally forced into a corner. Refunds are available for those who can't attend.
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0: Fans of Bonnie Tyler invited to line the streets of Swansea for a celebration of life funeral service next month. The Welsh singer died in Portugal earlier this month, aged 75. Some of her best known hits, of course, include Total Eclipse of the Heart, Holding Out for a Hero and It's a Heartache.
1: Showbiz and entertainment.
0: And finally, British-Australian actor Terence Donovan, known for his roles on Neighbours and Home and Away, has died aged 90, his family has said. His son, actor Jason Donovan, confirmed his father died peacefully in Melbourne in Australia on Saturday night. He said, "Our dad was a huge character, larger than life. He was our best friend, our world. We will desperately miss him, but we take comfort knowing we were all here by his side in his final days." The London-born actor was also popular for his role in Australian police drama Division 4 and Cop Shop, which aired in the 1970s and 1980s. Jason's post, written alongside his brother Paul, said they will take comfort in knowing that he lived life to the max, knowing that in life it's either daring adventure or nothing at all. Terence Donovan, who has died age 90.
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0: 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We're off to meet our weekend prize draw winner next.
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0: It's HRB, it's The Sound of Sunday. I'm up here on CCU. I'm with David. Afternoon again.
7: Good afternoon.
0: And you're here with family, who are?
8: Mel.
0: And you had a request earlier on, yeah?
7: Yeah, I did.
0: And I was supposed to be late between 2:30 and 3, wasn't I?
7: After three, you said.
0: Yeah, okay. Well, I haven't played it yet, which is good because you weren't listening anyway. But what did happen between 2:30 and 3 was we did the prize draw.
7: Right.
0: You had a number in the prize draw, didn't you?
7: Yep.
8: Yeah.
0: Do you know what number you were?
7: Nine.
0: Number nine, yes. And earlier on, live from Chelmsford, stand-in draw master Sam Jenkins chose, at random, number nine, which means... You're the winner in the weekend prize super draw. Thanks for your prize. And this round of applause.
7: Thank you so much. Thank you so much.
0: So, what was your request?
7: I know it was Bon Jovi.
8: Bon Jovi.
7: It was.
8: Another prayer?
7: No. Okay. I can't remember what I put in there now.
0: Was it a song called Knockout?
7: That's the one.
0: Which I've never heard of. I thought you said it's a Knockout, which is something completely different.
7: But,
0: well, we'll try and find that right now for you. Shall we play that right for you, Alan?
7: Yeah, love job. Thank you.
0: Okay, here it comes. And thanks for being part of the weekend. Well done.
7: Thank
0: Enjoy
7: you.
0: Your prize.
7: Thank you very much.
0: Thanks.
7: Thank you.
8: Thanks.
7: Bye now.
8: Bye.
9: HRB's weekend prize draw.

That is Bon Jovi and Knockout playing that for our winner, David, up on CCU. Enjoy your prize, David. Right, now, we have a request that was collected earlier by Mark Winwood. And they are for Ariana, Aidan and Gary up on C3. And now, I'm not going to be able to fit them all in between now and 4:30. So, I'll try and squeeze one of them in, but they're more likely to be left for Anne to play later after 6 o'clock. So keep listening. We will play them, but it might not be till after 6, okay? Here's Kathy's Clan, Everly Brothers, take us to the news.

Harvey Brothers and Cathy's Clown on HRB. It's the Sound of Sunday. We're on till 5:30 today. We've got more requests to play you after 4 o'clock. Memory Makers, the Commonwealth Games year of 1990. There's another episode of Huntsford. And we're playing requests for everyone at Rowan Lodge in Residency Crest from around about 4:30 onwards. We're on tour at the Hob at 5:30 and then Ian and then Al Murrow at 6 with Easy Light Sunday Evening. It's the Sound of Sunday on HRB. The news is next with Jenny at 4.

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1: Around the hospital, online at hrbasingstoke.co.uk and across Basingstoke on DAB. 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
2: Centre at 4. Labour's deputy leaders refuse to rule out nationalising water companies under Andy Burnham's premiership. Lucy Powell says the privatised industry hasn't worked. Thames Water's due to run out of money within months, while thousands of South East water customers currently have no supplies. John Bosco Enwabo is from the campaign group We Own It.
3: Andy Burnham has obviously gotten the diagnosis of the problem right. We sold off these companies to the private sector in 1989 with £0 and zero pence in debt. And over that period, we've seen those companies loaded up with almost £90 billion in debt.
2: Ahead of entering number 10 tomorrow, Andy Burnham's announced he's scrapping plans for digital ID cards. The controversial policy had previously been announced by Sir Keir Starmer. Influencers Andrew and Tristan Tate have been arrested in Miami over a series of new charges by UK authorities.
4: We have continued to investigate further offences reported to both Bedfordshire Police and Hertfordshire Constabulary. As a result, 38 new charges in total have now been authorised against Andrew and Tristan Tate, bringing the total number of charges faced to 59.
2: Assistant Chief Constable Karina Thomas confirmed the total number of charges against the brothers. The new counts relate to allegations made by four women, which the men deny. Some packets of chilli heatwave Doritos have been recalled over fears they could pose a health risk. Some of the 140 and 180 gram bags of the crisps could contain milk not mentioned on the label. I'll have the results of the Belgian Grand Prix shortly, but first, some members of the England World Cup squad have arrived back home after beating France to take third place at the tournament. Thomas Tuchel says his players should be proud of their 6-4 win in Miami. And Kimi Antonelli's boosted his Formula One world title hopes with victory at the Belgian Grand Prix. His Mercedes teammate and championship rival George Russell retired from the race after colliding with Lewis Hamilton. That's the latest. I'm Jenny Barsby.
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I'm Alan Dedicote from the National Lottery and from Strictly Come Dancing. 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

0: BBC Look of Love on HRB on the Sound of Sunday. If you're joining us from Rowan Lodge to hear your requests, we will start playing them in about 25 minutes, from about 4:30 onwards. So we haven't forgotten, we will start playing them in about 25 minutes' time, from about 4:30. An eclectic mix of requests for everyone at Rowan Lodge, as always, on Residency Quest. And Joyce up on CCU will have your requests very soon as well. I do have some news about those other three, though, that I said were coming later. Now, Ariana, you wanted a song by SZA called Snooze. Unfortunately, I can't play it. Got some dodgy lyrics in. Also, Aidan on C floor. We haven't got Hosier, Take Me to the Church, unfortunately. I can't find that. We will fit in Iron Maiden for Gary up on C3, but it won't be the one you asked for, because we haven't got that either. Not doing very well for those three, but we will fit in some Iron Maiden later on. So don't go away, Gary. We've got something for you. If there's anything else that you, Aidan, or you, Ariana, would like, then do give us a call between now and 5:30 for this show, or and we'll be here from 6 o'clock to play your requests on Easy Like Sunday evening. Right, now, time for this.
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0: So we've done 1986 on Memory Makers this afternoon. Let's skip forward by 4 years to the Commonwealth Games of 1990, held in Auckland, New Zealand, from the 24th of January to the 3rd of February. The 14th Commonwealth Games and part of New Zealand's 1990 quincentennial celebrations. Participants competed in 10 sports: athletics, aquatics, badminton, boxing, cycling, gymnastics, judo, lawn bowls, shooting and weightlifting. The triathlon was a demonstration event. The opening of the games comprised a variety of events, including the arrival of the Queen's representative, the Prince Edward, her youngest son, the arrival of the Queen's baton, and many Māori ceremonial stories. England were second in the medal table behind Australia. The host were fourth. Her Majesty the Queen, along with Prince Edward, attended the closing ceremony, which involved thousands of children entering the stadium with a mass jump rope demonstration, followed by the athletes themselves. So what do you reckon the biggest selling single during late January of 1990 was?
3: Memory Makers on HRB.
4: Let the good times roll.
0: Was this big hit from Kylie Minogue?

0: Tears on My Pillow, the biggest selling single during the 1990 Commonwealth Games. We'll do more Memory Makers next weekend. And of course, the 2026 Commonwealth Games start in Glasgow later this week. Minutes past 4 o'clock now. Some sad news for all of us here at HRB about a former chairman of the station. Harry Robinson joined HRB in 2003 and was a member for 11 years. He initially presented on a Friday evening before moving to a weekday afternoon show, presented Monday to Thursday from 4 till 6 and then added Sundays 4 till 5 to his shows each week. Now, his final show was on in February 2014, during which I was in control of the desk, which meant that Harry could not see what was going on, which meant that he was up for a few surprises without knowing about it, like this surprise phone call.
1: That was Rod Stewart and a beautiful morning. You're listening to Hospital Radio Basingstoke with me, Harry Robinson, in my final show. It almost sounds as if Neil Ogden is celebrating it's my last show, really. Perhaps it's less worry for him. Anyway, we've got a caller online. We've got somebody in the hospital called Dave. You there, Dave?
2: No, actually, this is your old mate Vernon Pierce calling you live from my home in sunny Spain.
1: Oh, I'm amazed you're still sober, Vernon. At this time of the afternoon, I expect you to have downed a few sangrias.
2: But not well, that,
1: that's nice of you to call, really. You reversed the charges.
2: Yes, I did, yes. I called to congratulate you for having spent 10 years as a presenter on Hospital Radio. That's something of a record, I think.
1: That's very kind of you.
2: And we must thank you for all your hard work and dedication during that time, because you've entertained the patients and the staff of the North Hampshire Hospital with your acerbic wit.
1: Acerbic. I'll just look that up when I get home. Acerbic. Thank you for that. It's lovely talking to you, mate. I must get out to Spain, actually, get some sunshine.
2: Absolutely. I've made the offer many, many times. So as soon as you can get out and spend some time with us in the sun. In the meantime, I wish you a long and happy retirement, and keep taking that medicinal whiskey every night.
1: Will do. Not only night, but in the afternoons now as well.
2: Oh, God. All right, Harry. All the best. And have a great final programme.
1: I appreciate it, mate. Thanks for calling, eh? Cheers.
2: All the best.
1: Thanks, mate.
2: Bye.
1: In response to Winter Olympics, sorry, that threw me completely, having him phoned in. I thought it was a patient from D-Floor, they told me. Yeah? A British brewery has launched a beer, actually, that pokes fun at Russian President Vladimir Putin, idiot, and denounces Russians' anti-gay laws. I think drinking the beer itself isn't a sign that you're effeminate, you know what I mean? Well, not unless you add lemonade and call it a shandy, then maybe it's a bit dodgy then, eh?
0: That was Harry being joined by Vernon on his final show here on HRB. Now, because it was Harry was also well known. I'll do that next. Because it was Harry's last show, we could also spring a few surprises. That was one of them. When he went to introduce what became his theme tune, it became a little bit more as well. Harry Robinson joined HRB in 2003 and made his on-air debut on the 16th of January 2004, joining Alan Minto on a Friday night presenting from 8 until 10. He soon settled into his two-hour show, presenting the second hour as the Adult Hour. As well as Alan, Harry was often joined on a Friday night by Peter, the HRB engineer, and it started to be a regular occurrence for Fridays to be the engineering day, with programmes presented with various bits of the studio being dismantled around him. He even did one link while wearing part of the studio wall. In August 2004, Harry took over the afternoon show on HRB, presenting a mixture of comedy, music and observations on the world every day between 4 and 6. Despite an extensive search, the archives of 2004 on HRB are almost non-existent. In fact, the earliest clip of Harry presenting that show comes from 2006.
3: And Don't Give It Up, Lamar. It's just after 4 minutes past four here on Hospital Radio, Basingstoke, on Monday, the 13th of February. And this is Harry Robinson with you right the way through to 6 o'clock. Don't forget, you guys, it's only one day now till Valentine's Day, so get your roses and everything ready. I hear Tesco's got a good deal on a dozen red roses. They're really, really cheap. It looks really, really expensive. Just take the label off, eh? It's only 11 days now till payday, and it's only 15 days till my favourite day of the year, Shrove Tuesday. It's Pancake Day. What's happening today? Well, there's football game on tonight at West Ham against Birmingham at West Ham, and it's the start of International Flirting Week. Well, this is Hospital Radio Basis Day. This is Harry Robinson here on this Monday afternoon. Do you know today, apparently, it's Dump Your Significant Jerk Day. It's a day, actually, when women can take a good look at their partner and dump them if they think they're a bit of a jerk, really, and then search for a new jerk, I guess. I wonder if they got cards for that, how to dump your jerk. I'm sure Hallmark would have come up with something like that, don't you? You got a significant jerk? Time to dump him.
0: Harry also got out of the studio from time to time, helping to present Easter and Milestones in 2005.
4: And what have you liked particularly about the museum?
5: Well, it seems to be very realistic and very interesting, especially for the children as well.
4: But at my age, of course, a lot of this is not so much museum, it's just nostalgia for me.
5: That's true, of course.
4: And all the things I've got in here, I used to have in my father's house or something, maybe.
5: Yes.
4: Anything of particular interest that you like, David?
5: Well, I'm an engineer, so I'm interested in the steam side of things and the engines, yes.
0: And then there was his commentary for the Easter Egg and Spoon Race, also in 2005, featuring departments of the hospital racing each other around an obstacle course.
6: We're just sending off now. The Alpha Excels are off and the Finance are off. And Finance, Alpha Excels are now catching up, though. Good dribbling with the ball. He dropped his egg, but that won't slow him down for much. And now they're through the bedpans, stepping into the bedpans. Alpha Excels are way in the lead now. He's straddling the bench, he's through, and he's dropping the egg into the bedpan.
0: Harry also served as station manager and then chairman of HRB. So after over 3,200 hours on the air, in almost exactly 10 years, today is Harry's last show. For the moment, anyway. But there's just one more thing to do. Pass on the long service certificate from the Hospital Broadcasting Association in recognition of 10 years of service to Hospital Radio Basingstoke.

0: on, cheer up. Moan, moan, moan. That's what people do these days, especially you old people. If all you're going to do is sit around and moan, they should take your teeth away. Now, come on, girls, put the kettle on, have a nice cup of tea. That's it. All right, come on, you groovy disc jockey. Better get this rubbish off now. Expect you better cut to something depressing like the news.
1: Yeah, I think I've had my show hijacked there by Neil Ogden.
2: You see, that's what we do on people's last shows on HRV. That was Harry's last show. Harry also worked as HR director at Weller, retired from that job, served as director of ice hockey for the Basingstoke Bison and deputy leader of Basingstoke and Dean Borough Council, which is where you may know him from as well. He was always enthusiastic about HRV and about the community and was always up for being part of an outside event, as you heard on that compilation there. Harry left the station in 2014, his final show finishing with that compilation and that song, what became his theme tune. And unfortunately this weekend we've had the sad news that Harry Robinson has passed away. So our thoughts are with his family and our thoughts are with all the times, the good times that he had here at HRB as chairman, as station manager and as a committee member and presenter on this station from 2003 to 2014. Harry Robinson, who passed away this weekend.
3: Harry Robinson.
4: Harry Robinson.
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12: 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All your favourites.

See you. You've got two requests to come. One either side of the next episode of Huntsford that's coming up next. George Ezra later. This is Daniel O'Donnell here on HRB.

Danny O'Donnell, when Irish eyes are smiling, I've had a bit of a change of plan. Instead of making you wait until the other side of Hunsford, we'll play George Ezra right now for you. It's Budapest for you, Joyce, up on CCU.

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1: Ooh, I leave it all.
0: Kind of two opposite ends of the musical spectrum there, wasn't they? Daniel O'Donnell followed by George Ezra. Hopefully you enjoyed those, Joyce, and thanks for choosing those this afternoon. So if it's anything else you like, Anne Murrell is here with more music on demand at the weekend from 6 o'clock. She'll be more than happy to play more of your favourite music for you. Right, everyone at Rowan Lodge, we will get to your request very soon. So good afternoon to Marion and Dave and Nora and everyone at Rowan Lodge. Your request coming up after the second of today's two episodes of Huntsford.
2: And now, it's time to catch up with the week's events. Huntsford.
3: Oh, look, Judy, there's a table over there in the corner. You go and sit down. I'll get the drinks in.
4: Oh, thanks, Bob. I'd better sit down before I fall down. I'm surprised I managed to walk here from the hotel. My legs are like jelly.
3: Oh, what you need's a nice glass of wine. You've earned it. Back in a minute. There you go. One large Sauvignon Blanc.
4: That is a massive glass. I'd better stick to one, though, or you'll have to carry me home. Oh, I am so tired, but in a good way.
3: Oh, you can have as many glasses as you like, love, but we need to get some food down you as well to help you recover. I brought the bar menu. Take a look.
4: I see they do a superfood salad. It sounds a bit like Carmella's. That's what I should order. But instead, I'm going to have a steak and Stilton pie with chips.
3: Oh, that's my girl.
4: Well, I rarely eat pastry at home, especially not with a big pile of fat chips. But I must have burnt a lot of calories today. Well, that's my excuse anyway.
3: Oh, you don't need to make excuses. You climbed Scarfell Pike. The weather wasn't great, but you stuck with it. Oh, I'm so proud of you, love.
4: Thanks. I must confess, I enjoyed it more than I expected. But I can see myself getting into hill walking, although this is my favourite bit.
3: Oh, what do you mean?
4: Snuggling up in a cosy bar.
3: Oh, you're right. It is nice. Luke, why don't we do a shorter walk tomorrow? Then we could have a lie-in.
4: Well, that sounds perfect.
5: Oh, Alistair, this seafood restaurant is my favourite. I'm going to have the lobster. What's the matter? Why are you looking at me like that?
6: It's not me you need to worry about, Chantel. It's the other men in here.
5: What do you mean?
6: They're all staring at you. And no wonder. That dress is far too low cut.
5: No, it's not. It's perfectly fine in this hot climate.
6: Your call. If you want to make an exhibition of yourself, that's your lookout. Waiter, can I see the vintage wine list?
5: You know those wines cost extra. They're very expensive. I'm happy with the house wine.
6: Of course you are. However, some of us have more refined tastes and don't want to spend our holiday penny-pinching.
5: If I'm not refined enough for you, you can eat alone. I'm off.
6: Sit down. Everyone's looking. Sorry, darling. I shouldn't have said that about being refined. I just want the best for us.

0: That's all.
1: That's not how it sounded.
0: Look, I said I'm sorry. Here's the waiter. Bottle of number 65.
1: Anyway, where were you this afternoon? You were gone for hours.
0: I was searching for you. How was I to know you were hiding down on the beach?
1: I was hardly hiding.
0: Look, darling, stop picking fights. This is such a special place. Let's enjoy it together. Although, you're beautiful when you're angry.
1: Oh, you're right. I'm spoiling things. I'll go and change my dress, then we'll start again, shall we?
0: Good idea.
2: There you go, Doreen. Cheers.
3: Cheers, Trevor. So what's new in your world?
2: Not a lot. Although I got myself a date with a guy I met online.
3: That's fantastic news, Trev.
2: Oh, I wouldn't get too excited. I don't usually have much luck with first dates.
3: Well, maybe this time it'll be different. You've got to think positive.
2: Do I have to?
3: Absolutely. Now, tell me all about this guy. Does he live around here?
2: No chance. I wouldn't dare date anyone local. Not the way people around here gossip. His name's Josh and he's a communications manager, whatever that is.
3: Oh, if he's into communications, maybe he can advise me on my blog. I post on it every day, but I'm hardly getting any hits. I don't know why I bother.
2: Funny, isn't it? After we won our court case, I thought that things were looking up for both of us. Instead, it just seems to be more of the same.
3: I know what you mean, but we mustn't give up hope. Who knows? Josh could turn out to be the love of your life.
2: Meanwhile, you could become the next social media sensation.
3: Or a talent scout might be blown away by our next gig and sign us up. Stranger things have happened.
2: Oh, Dor. I always feel better after talking to you.
3: Glad to be of service. Look, pop round to mine tomorrow and we'll go for a spin on my Harley. That'll put a smile on your face.
4: What's in those bags, Raymond?
5: Well, just a few things for my godchild. Here, Fiona, take a look at this.
4: A baby Jim. Oh, that's very generous.
5: Well, it is vital for a child to adopt good habits from day one. Fitness is so important.
4: Absolutely. What's that box with the animal pictures?
5: Oh, baby presses the keys and it makes different animal noises. It encourages hand-eye coordination.
4: Nice. And look at all those books. It'll be a while before baby can read them.
5: Well, it's never too early to start him on books. He needs to be mentally and physically active.
4: You realise the baby might not be a boy?
5: Yeah, of course. When I said him, he was just a figure of speech.
4: So you won't be disappointed if it's a girl?
5: No, of course not. Sam has brought me so much joy.
4: Oh, that's nice. Look, Raymond, I appreciate your generosity, but you don't have to spend all this money.
5: I just want to be the best godfather I can be.
4: And you will be. But what I really want is for you to be a role model and someone to go to.
5: What do you mean?
4: Oh, you know how stroppy teenagers can be with their parents.
5: Oh, yes. Certainly do. Sam definitely had her moments.
4: When Mum and I argued, I always took refuge with my godmother. She was very supportive, but she also would tell me when she thought Mum had a point.
5: Yeah, sounds like a sensible woman.
4: She was the person I confided in about being gay. I want you to be like her, someone my child can talk to about anything.
5: And I'm very happy to be that person, and I can't wait for him or her to arrive.
4: Thank you. I know you'll give my child the best advice.
6: White wine for you, Laura, and cider for you, Sharon.
7: Thanks, Alison.
8: Cheers, Sharon, and welcome to Wavelengths.
7: Oh, thanks, both of you. For helping me settle in.
6: So, how are you finding it, working with us?
7: Oh, great so far, but...
8: Oh dear, there's a but. Let's hope it's not a big one. What's the problem?
7: Oh, I've done my best with Fiona's clients, but she never says anything complimentary, and she snapped at me a few times.
6: Oh, don't take it personally. She's just uptight about a pregnancy.
7: But why? Her partner's so supportive.
8: Her partner?
7: Raymond. He came in this afternoon with bags of presents for the baby.
6: Sharon, Raymond's not the baby's father.
7: But they seem so close.
8: If you want to stay at Wavelengths, don't even go there.
7: Oh, at the interview, they said they were partners.
6: They meant business partners.
8: Sharon, Fiona's gay. She wanted a baby for ages, and when she got pregnant...
6: You did think Raymond might be the father. His wife's our local MP, you know, Charlotte Webb. She's in London all week, so we figured...
7: Ah, I get it.
8: But when Sam heard us discussing it and told Raymond, let's just say our jobs could have been on the line.
7: But you get on okay now?
6: All patched up, thankfully. I'm even going to be Fiona's birth partner.
8: But whatever else you do, never mention the baby daddy to Fiona. Whoever he is, it's her secret.
9: Are you ready, Charlotte?
10: Nearly, Heather. Have you got all the information, Jordan?
11: All good. As soon as I hear the question, I'll fire the data across.
10: Oh, great. Heather, we're ready.
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9: 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We're delighted to have Charlotte Webb back on Radio Hansford. Hello, Charlotte. Thanks for coming.
10: I'm glad to be here again, Heather.
9: Our first call is from Sandra, with a question on special education provision for her daughter. 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
10: Yes, Sandra. 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
13: What's going on?
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9: Thanks, Charlotte. We're going to take a short break. 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
10: 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That is much appreciated.
14: 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Judy was played by Sonia Anderson, Bob Roger Ems, Chantel Beggy Zarati, Alistair Patrick Ruddy, Trevor Neil Arthur, Doreen Carolyn Tyser, Fiona Angie Pike, Raymond Ben West, Laura Carol Hooper, Alison Jane McCurcher Kay, Sharon Vicky Marchant, Jordan Anna Cooley, Heather Wendy Underwood, and Charlotte Tina Yates. 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Hansford's theme tune was composed by Nick Thompson. Produced and directed by Sue Rodwell Smith, Hansford was brought to you by Wavelength Productions and recorded in Huntingdon, Cambridgeshire.
15: And there's more Hansford next Sunday. In fact, I think we're doing two episodes again next week at 20 past three. Right, everyone at Rowan Lodge, we're not going to make you wait much longer, honestly. Your residence request is coming up very soon.
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Right, apologies for being very, very late with the request from Rowan Lodge this afternoon. But we're going to get there right now. We're going to start with Marion. Good afternoon to you, Marion. A load of songs that remind everyone at Rowan Lodge of summer today. We'll start with Mungo Jerry and In the Summertime on Resin's request on HRB.

Under Jerry in the summertime here on HRB. Playing now for Marion at Rowan Lodge this afternoon. Good afternoon to you. Thanks for choosing Mungo Jerry and In the Summertime. Right. Going to ride our bikes now. Thanks to Nora and Nat King Cole on the Bicycle Made for Two.

0: Nack and Cole, bicycle built for two. That is for Nora, because it reminds them of summer. In fact, all these tunes remind our residents of summer this afternoon on Residency Quest. Thanks for that, Nora. And, well, basically, enjoy the summer. Hopefully you enjoyed that song. Right, more requests for everyone at Rowan Lodge coming soon on HRB.
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5: And on with the Residents of Grace for Rowan Lodge we go. This is Doris Day for Jan. Good afternoon to you, Jan. Thanks for choosing KSRR.

Sports Day here on HRB. Playing out four. Oh, hang on, I've lost the list of names. Where are we? That was for Jian at Rowan Lodge this afternoon on Residency Quest. Good afternoon to you. Thanks for choosing that. Dave, you get the last song before the news. Songs that remind everyone of summer. Cliff Richard, summer holiday on HRB.

Songs that remind everyone at Rowan Lodge of summer. Cliff Richard's summer holiday here on HRB. Good afternoon to you. Dave, you're the one that chose that. Thanks for your choice. Now, we do have more requests to come from Rowan Lodge after the news at 5 o'clock. In fact, we've got a half hour to go of Richard's request today, so don't go away.

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7: This is HRB. From our studios at Basingstoke and North Hampshire Hospital, online, around the hospital, and across Basingstoke on DAB, this is HRB.
9: Centre at 5. Donald Trump seems to think incoming Prime Minister Andy Burnham is going to allow more drilling in the North Sea. Writing on social media, the US president says the move would take the UK from a poverty-stricken disaster to one of the richest countries anywhere in the world. Our political correspondent Rob Powell isn't sure where Mr. Trump is getting his intel.
10: Andy Burnham may well be preparing to change the approach on maybe existing drilling and existing operations in the North Sea, but if President Trump thinks this is going to be somehow a giant expansion of new licenses and new exploration, he may well be disappointed.
9: Southeast Water says customers in West Kent should see supplies return shortly. Up to 7,000 households in and around Tunbridge Wells have low pressure or no water at all. Meanwhile, Labour's deputy leader says privatisation of water companies hasn't worked, opening up the potential for Thames Water to be renationalised. The troubled firm, which is due to run out of money in weeks, could be placed into special measures. Controversial influencers Andrew and Tristan Tate have been arrested in the US and face 38 new charges, including rape and trafficking. The Crown Prosecution Service says it's requested the brothers' extradition. I'll have the Belgian Grand Prix results shortly, but first, excitement's building in New Jersey ahead of tonight's World Cup final between Argentina and Spain. Lionel Messi's Argentina side are looking to defend the trophy they won in Qatar 4 years ago, while he's hoping to finish as the tournament's top goal scorer. But Spanish football journalist Guillaume Balaguer says that they'll start the match as favourites.
11: In terms of the best team, that has been Spain, no doubt about it. There is a synergy between the players. They all think the same. They all know exactly what has to happen.
9: Kimi Antonelli's boosted his Formula One world title hopes with victory at the Belgian Grand Prix. His Mercedes teammate George Russell retired after colliding with Lewis Hamilton on the opening lap. That's the latest. I'm Jenny Barsby.
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Everybody.

The Merry Men and Hot, Hot, Hot here on HRB. That's for Sheila at Rowan Lodge. 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It's the Beatles. Here Comes the Sun.

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It's Residence Request for everyone at Rowan Lodge. 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Right, George at Rowan Lodge, good afternoon to you. Thanks for choosing this song on Residence Request this afternoon.

0: I'm Resident Aggress on HRB. It's the sound of Sunday, the penultimate show of the series. We've got one more to go next week, an extended show. We're on from 1:30 till 6 next week. With Resident Aggress for Oak Lodge, we're going to do some random vinyls and a few other things next week as well. Oh, yes, and a weekend prize summer super draw. No one, not two, but three prizes next Sunday on the sound of Sunday. We're on from 1:30 till 6 next Sunday afternoon.
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3: I'm here with Fahana from the pharmacy.
4: We want to let people know about how complicated the process of supplying medication to patients is because of the extensive clinical checks that are required. And just to sort of let people know that when they come into hospital, if they can bring their own medication in, that would be really helpful because it makes our job a lot easier. And when it comes to going home from hospital and being discharged, that there can sometimes be a delay in providing the discharge medications. And to just reassure patients and people, visitors, etc., to know that the reason why there is that delay is because we want to make sure that the medications are correct and we want to make sure that they're 100% safe. And so that's why we do take that extra time to build in the safety checks.
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World Cup final day on HRB, Spain v Argentina. Tonight at 8 o'clock, kick-off. And as I was saying earlier, if you take into account the extended half-time interval, and maybe if he goes to extra time and penalties, and then Donald Trump presenting the trophy, we could be around till midnight watching the World Cup final tonight. Could take a while. But I'm sure FIFA knows best. Right, Bob Marley, Three Little Birds now for Lewis at Rowan Lodge. Thanks for choosing this. Here we go.

Bob Marley for Lewis and Roman Lodge on Residency Quest this Sunday afternoon. Right, here comes the final song on Residency Quest this afternoon for everyone at Roman Lodge. Hope you enjoyed listening to your music. Hope you enjoyed your summer fate as well. It's Bobby Goldsboro and Summer the First Time. This was chosen by Sue.

Time for everyone at Rowan Lodge, in particular Sue, on Resonance Request this afternoon. That is it for Resonance Request. As I said earlier, DJ Scotty here with your next Resonance Request in August. So have a think about what songs you want. Hold that thought, and we'll play them for you in August. And for the Sound of Sunday, that is also just about it this afternoon, with thanks to Marion, Dave, Nora, Gian, Sheila, George. There was Joyce, Katerina, our weekend prize draw winner David, Will, Alan, Lewis and Sue. You are the ones who chose to choose this afternoon. You are the stars of the Sound of Sunday, number 1552. Join us next week. It's our last show of the series. It's a big one. It's a super draw. It's random vinyl. It's loads of other things as well.

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6: Hello, welcome to At The Hop here on Hospital Radio with me, Ian Smith. For the next half hour, I'll be playing the sounds of the greatest era ever, the mid-50s to the early 60s. So stay with me to hear some of the best pop music ever recorded. A major force in the music of this era, both as a writer based in the Brill Building with his friend Howard Greenfield and as a performer, was this man, a man by the name of Neil Sedaka.

a huge hit for him. Neil Sedaka and O'Carroll. And Neil and his friend Howard soon discovered that there was a lot of mileage in writing for other artists after this one that was originally written for Neil.

Cupid. One side of a double A side for Connie Francis, the other side being Carolina Moon. That was Stupid Cupid, written, of course, by Neil Sedaka and Howard Greenfield. And from the same MGM studios came this million-selling blockbuster.

Conway Twitty, It's Only Make-Believe, written by himself and his manager, Jack Nance. And it was his manager, Jack Nance, who came up with the name Conway Twitty for Harold Jenkins to give him his real name. Do you know how? From a map where he found a place called Conway and a river, Twitty. Honest. Now, I've been a big fan of guitar legend Duane Eddy since he was first heard in 1958. In his career, he's recorded over 400 tracks, not all rock and roll, but for me, the one that epitomises Duane in the as the rock and roller is this one from November 1958.

0: Yeah, one rocker following another. Duane Eddy's Cannonball, followed there by Chuck Berry and Johnny B. Goode. Now, Doc Pomus and Mort Shuman were a songwriting force to be reckoned with, and this is another of their many compositions.
1: Man, I sure dig girls.

Charlie Rich. Not a hit for him, but the song has been recorded by many other artists. He wrote it himself. Lonely Weekends. OK, I'm coming to the end of what's been, for me, Ian Smith, an enjoyable half hour. I hope it's been the same for you. I'm going to leave you with Tommy Rowe from 1962 and Sheila. Get well soon, won't you? Cheerio.

0: from our studios at Basingstoke and North Hampshire Hospital, online, around the hospital, and across Basingstoke on DAB. This is HRB.
1: Incoming Prime Minister Andy Burnham will promise to restore confidence in government as he enters Downing Street tomorrow. The new Labour leader will say he's acutely conscious of being the sixth person to walk up to number 10 in just 10 years, but he says that underlines the need for a more stable and responsible politics. Speaking on Friday when he was elected Labour leader, he told delegates he's ready.
2: Ready to lead and to build on the foundation laid by one person more than any other. Under Keir Starmer's leadership, we went from our worst defeat to one of the best victories in our history.
1: Donald Trump says people in Aberdeen will be dancing in the streets following reports Andy Burnham could bring back new oil and gas drilling in the North Sea. That's despite no confirmation from the incoming Prime Minister. South East Water says they're currently on track to see water supplies in parts of West Kent to return later this evening. Up to 7,000 households in and around Tunbridge Wells have low pressure or no water at all. Meanwhile, Labour's deputy leaders left the door open to renationalising troubled Thames Water. Lucy Powell says privatisation of water hasn't worked. I'll have the results of the Belgian Grand Prix shortly, but first, Spain are aiming to make history by adding the World Cup to their European Championship title this evening. They take on holders Argentina in the final in New Jersey. Fans from both sides have gathered in New York's Times Square.
3: I think Spain's going to win. I just think we're the better team. Argentina won 4 years ago. I think it's written in the books.
4: 2-3 for Spain. 3-1 for Spain.
5: 1-0.
6: We are so happy! We are here!
1: Kimi Antonelli's boosted his Formula One world title hopes with victory at the Belgian Grand Prix. His Mercedes teammate George Russell retired from the race after colliding with Lewis Hamilton, who finished fourth. That's the latest. I'm Jenny Barsby.
7: My choice is Van.

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2: Easy like Sunday evening with Anne Murrell.

Well, good evening. We had a few little gremlins, as most of the listeners will know. We had a few messages in to say that they couldn't hear us. And here we are now. Welcome to the show. It's 5 minutes past six. Thank you to our troubleshooter, Neil Ogden, for getting everything sorted out. Welcome to the show. It's called Easy Like a Sunday Evening, and that's exactly what it is. Although we do have one very, very upbeat tune in the form of a request to play a little bit later on. You may want your earplugs for that one. Anyway, you're welcome to join in with the show or have a request. You can do that by picking up your bedside phone. That's if you're a patient in the hospital. And just press the radio button and that will patch you through. You can ask a member of staff to call us on extension 43521. Or from outside the hospital when you're home and well, which we hope won't be too long. Or you can tell your folks they can ring us on 01256 313 521. You can WhatsApp 0740 004 3088, or you can go to our website hrbasingstoke.co.uk, have a request, view our schedule and find out more about us presenters and the radio station. 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You can hear us on smart speaker and online at our website as well. Lots going on the show. We've got the mystery TV programme and mystery musical. We've got the classical interlude and we've got a poem from Pam Ayres. Plus, all your requests as well. And one of our lovely ward visitors, that was Mark, he was up on F1 and he said hello to you, Mary. So good evening. You asked for Elvis Presley and The Wonder of You. So here it is.

gone, Elvis. Wonderful. The wonder of you. And that was especially for you, Mary, on F1. I hope you enjoyed it. You're listening to HRB. It is Sunday, the 19th of July, 2026. Stay with me. I'm here with you till 8. Then after me at 8, it is Vernon Pierce with The Sound of Country. And my thanks to Ian Smith for At the Hop and to Neil Ogden for his Sound of Sunday, which carries on throughout the whole of Sunday afternoon.

0: Johnny Hathaway, Roberta Flack, Where Is the Love? And before that, Michael Bublé and Cry Me a River. You are listening to Hospital Radio Basingstoke on a Sunday evening. We are easy like a Sunday evening. Lots of easily listening music to help you relax on a Sunday evening and prepare you for the week ahead. We've got some Tom Jones coming up very shortly.
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3: What is 1 Million Moments all about? We know prevention is better than cure. Children who feel connected, heard and understood are less likely to struggle with their mental health. 1 Million Moments is all about seizing opportunities to connect with children moment by moment, day by day.
4: Hey, it's the Emperor Roscoe doing a Gabba Gabba Gabba with you. 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
5: 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We have 3 theatres and 2 endoscopy suites. We cater for about 1,100 patients a month, which is about 13,000 patients a year. And it ranges from children as young as 1 to adults that could be 100 plus. A range of operations from ear, nose and throat, gynaecology, orthopaedics, general surgery, pain, dental, then through to endoscopy, which can be colonoscopies, sigmoidoscopies, bronchoscopies, a whole range of things. And we also have some outpatient services as well. It's very busy, and probably a lot of people, I don't think, realise how busy we are. As I say, it's 1,200 patients a month, and that's sort of between 250, 300 patients a week we can be seeing through these doors, so it is very busy. It allows patients that need to be in hospital and staying in hospital to be cared for in the right facilities, obviously main theatre and seafloor and other areas, so the Diagnostic and Treatment Centre can then just do the outpatients and the patients that need 1, 2, 3 night stays, so it means it's sort of a better utilisation of facilities all round.
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2: 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All your favourites. Anne Murrell.

Released September last year. That's the lovely and very talented Sam Ryder with Better Man. It's request time again now here on Hospital Radio Basingstoke, and this is for Judith. Good evening, Judith, on F1. Mark came and had a chat with you. Was it this afternoon? Probably. You've asked for Tom Jones and Delilah. And I know someone else, one of my regular listeners, Leslie Ann, she loves Tom Jones. So here we are, just for you, Judith, Tom and Delilah.

Thank you, Sir Tom Jones. And Delilah, and that was especially for you, Judith, on F1, and also for you, Leslie Ann. I hope you both enjoyed that. We've got the local news in just a few moments, but before I do the local news and weather, we have the mystery TV theme. So I'm going to play you a theme. It's quite an easy one. I'm sure you'll all remember it. Identify the singer, identify the song, and reveal the TV programme. It's that simple. If you want to let me know how clever you are, by all means, you can message in. But it is just for fun. It's there are no prizes, I'm afraid. So here it is. This is Hospital Radio Basingstoke. Easy like a Sunday evening. You've got 2 minutes, 59 seconds. Then we'll have the local news. Then we'll have Louis Armstrong. And then I'll give you the answer.

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0: And in today's local news, Anne Widdecombe was due to appear in Basingstoke later this year as a special guest at a Hampshire Women's Institute event, but the group is now paying tribute after her death was announced. The former Conservative minister, who later spoke for Reform, died earlier this month, aged 78. She was booked to speak at Autumn Live, a full-day event at the Anvil in Basingstoke on Tuesday, October the 20th. This is run by the Hampshire Women's Institute Federation. Event publicity billed her as a former politician, now TV celebrity. Basingstoke children and their families facing hunger this summer are receiving extra support from Tesco. The campaign is aimed at families who rely on free school meals during term time and are at greater risk of hunger over the summer holidays. From July the 20th to August the 30th, shoppers can purchase pre-filled food donation bags at larger Tesco stores in and around the town. The bags, costing between £2 and £4, contain long-life food and essentials and will be distributed by Trussell and Felix to charities and food banks to help families who need it most. And finally, hundreds of families and friends packed Worthing House for St Michael's Hospice's annual Summer Memories event. Held last Sunday, it drew people from across North Hampshire to honour loved ones. It was open to everyone, whether or not they had a direct link to the hospice. This year's theme used a feather to symbolise connection and lasting love. Let's take a look at the weather.
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0: And tonight will remain dry and largely clear, with just a few bands of high cloud pushing in from the north. Tomorrow will be dry and warm throughout the day. There will be a mixture of patchy cloud moving in from the north, along with some sunny spells.
3: 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It's Dua Lipa.
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2: This is HRB, all your favourites, with Anne Murray.

One of my favourites, that Louis Armstrong, from the soundtrack to the Bond movie On Her Majesty's Secret Service, which was the only Bond film to star George Lazenby. And it also featured in the last James Bond film with Daniel Craig, No Time to Die. We have all the time in the world. Well, we don't, because we've only got till 8 o'clock, which is quite enough time. It's Anne here with you on Hospital Radio, Basingstoke. Easy like a Sunday evening. I'm here till eight, and then after me it's Vernon Pierce with lots of lovely country music for you. I have another request now, and it's another lady up on F1. It's Margaret. Good evening, Margaret. Now, you've asked for something from the musical Cats by Andrew Lloyd Webber, of course. And it's got written down here, Morning. I think I know the song you mean. I think you mean Memory, don't you, by Elaine Page. Well, that's the one I'm going to play. And you said it's for all the poorly people here in Basingstoke Hospital. So here we are, especially for you, from Cats, Elaine Page, Dame Elaine Page, and Memory.

Well, Margaret, on F1, I hope you enjoyed that, and I hope that was the tune you wanted from Cats by Andrew Lloyd Webber, Dame Elaine Page performing Memory. And you said that was for all the poorly people here in Basingstoke Hospital, and I wish you all well, especially you, Margaret, and thank you for that choice. Time to give you the answer now. I think you've had long enough to the mystery TV theme. It was, the song was I'll Be There For You. The band was the Rembrandts, and it was from Friends. And Friends, an American TV sitcom created by David Crane and Marta Kaufman, which had an ensemble cast starring Jennifer Aniston, Courtney Cox, Lisa Kudrow, Matt LeBlanc, and Matthew Perry, and David Schwimmer. The show revolves around six friends in their early 20s. In their 20s and early 30s, who live in Manhattan, New York City. The original executive producers were Kevin S. Bright, Kaufman, and Crane. So there you are. Our TV programme was Friends. Very soon, I'm going to play our classical interlude for today. And we've also got the mystery musical in the second part of the show and a classic poem from Pam Ayres. Don't forget, you can have a request here on Hospital Radio Basingstoke. You can pick up your bedside phone and just press the radio button. Or you can WhatsApp 0740 004 3088. I'll be here waiting. Here's Sir Elton John, then after that we'll have the classical interlude.

Elton John, and that's why they call it the blues. It's time for our classical interlude. Now I'm going to play you the piece of music and then I'll tell you a bit about it. It's Jim Nopades and it's by Eric Satie and performed here and now by Pascal Roget.

0: Beautiful. Performed there by Pascal Roget. That was Gymnopédies. And translated, it is Three Nude Dances. And they are three piano compositions written by French composer and pianist Eric Satie. He completed the whole set by 2nd of April 1888, but they were first published individually. The first and the third compositions were published in 1888, while the second would not be published until 1895. The work's unusual title comes from the French form of gymnopedia, the ancient Greek word for an annual festival where young men danced either naked or perhaps figuratively simply unarmed. The source of the title has been a subject of debate. Satie and his friend Alexis Roland Manuel maintained that he adopted it after having read Gustave Flaubert's novel Salammbô, while others see a poem by J.P. Contamine de la Tour as the source of Satie's inspiration. Since the first Gymnopédie was published in the magazine La Musique des Familles, in the summer of 1888, together with an excerpt of Latour's poem Les Antiques, where the term appears. So there you go, Eric Satie, Gymnopédies, performed by Pascal Roget. Very shortly, I'm going to play you some Manhattan Transfer, taking you back in time.
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0: Well, hello. I don't know what's going on here.
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4: This is HRB. All your favourites. Easy like Sunday evening with Anne Murrell.

Released in 1976. Manhattan Transfer. I really liked them. Chanson d'amour. It's 4 minutes to seven. The local news will be with us very, very shortly. And to take us up to the news, it's the Beatles, Sgt. Pepper's Lonely Hearts Club Band. Sergeant-

0: Well, the news is very fastly approaching. Lots more to come here on HRB.
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3: I'm here with Fahana from the pharmacy.
4: We want to let people know about how complicated the process of supplying medication to patients is because of the extensive clinical checks that are required. And just to sort of let people know that when they come into hospital, if they can bring their own medication in, that would be really helpful because it makes our job a lot easier. And when it comes to going home from hospital and being discharged, that there can sometimes be a delay in providing the discharge medications. And to just reassure patients and people, visitors, etc., to know that the reason why there is that delay is because we want to make sure that the medications are correct and we want to make sure that they're 100% safe. And so that's why we do take that extra time to build in the safety checks.
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0: This is HRB. From our studios at Basingstoke and North Hampshire Hospital, broadcasting across Basingstoke on DAB, this is HRB.
1: From the Simon Centre at 7. Andy Burnham will use his first speech as Prime Minister to tell the nation that he will restore confidence in government. He'll say he's acutely conscious of being the sixth person to move into number 10 in a decade, but that underlines the need for a more stable and responsible politics. Here's former Labour adviser Max Wilson.
2: Tomorrow he becomes Prime Minister of the United Kingdom. At that point, he has to start making very tough decisions. And when he does so, inevitably he's going to start upsetting people. So his political skills are going to be tested by how he handles some of those major policy challenges.
1: Meanwhile, Donald Trump seems to think Andy Burnham is going to allow more drilling in the North Sea. The US president says the move would take the UK from a poverty-stricken disaster to one of the richest countries anywhere in the world. Controversial influencers Andrew and Tristan Tate have been arrested in the United States. They face 38 new charges here in the UK. South East Water says customers in West Kent should see supplies return shortly. Up to 7,000 households in and around Tunbridge Wells have low pressure or no water at all. There's just an hour to go before Spain take on holders Argentina in the World Cup final. Our sports editor Joe Rawson reports from New Jersey.
3: Lionel Messi's Argentinian side are looking to defend the trophy they won in Qatar 4 years ago, while he's hoping to finish as the tournament's top goalscorer. Spain wants to add the World Cup to the European title. Fans from both sides have gathered in New York's Times Square.
4: I think Spain's going to win. I just think we're the better team.
5: 2-3 for Spain.
6: We are so happy! We are here! Argentina, carajo!
3: The final will feature a halftime show with Madonna and Shakira among the stars performing, while US President Donald Trump will present the trophy to the winners.
1: And New Zealand's Ryan Fox has won the Open Golf with his final shot of the tournament. He shot 10 under par at Royal Birkdale. England's Tommy Fleetwood finished tied for fourth place on his home course on 7 under. That's the latest. I'm Jenny Barsby.
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Welcome to the second and final hour of the show. This is Easy Like a Sunday Evening, and here with you till 8, then after me it's Vernon Pierce with lots of lovely country music for you. You're welcome to get in touch. You can do that by picking up your bedside phone, press the radio button and that will patch you through, have a request. 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You can ask a member of staff to call us on 43521. 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We've also got WhatsApp, 0740 004 3088, or you can go to our website, hrbasingstoke.co.uk. Lots of information there, how to get in touch, and more about our programme schedule as well. 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It's Sunday the 19th of July. I am officially a football free zone, but must say well done to England coming third in the World Cup. And do we care who wins? I think politically we may do tonight, yep. From the album Songs in the Key of Life, which was released in 1976, and it was Stevie Wonder's 18th album, as in brackets, always, also recorded by George Michael. Back on F1, we're saying good evening to Carol. She's asked for Frank Sinatra and any song by him. So how about this really smart duet with Luther Vandross? It's the classic, The Lady is a Tramp.

0: before. She won't dish that dirt with the rest of those broads.
1: Say what?
0: That's why this chick, she's a champ.

Yeah. Really good version of The Lady is a Tramp. Frank Sinatra, especially for Carol on F1, and a very smart, slick duet. I am a bit biased because I'm a big Luther Vandross fan. So Frank Sinatra and Luther Vandross and the classic The Lady is a Tramp. It is mystery musical time. I'm going to play you a tune. Identify the singer, identify the song, and identify the musical. It's 3 minutes, 24 seconds long. So you've got that long. And then we have some Style Council. And I will give you the answers after the Style Council. I can't even say it. Style Council. Who will be here with us just after this?

0: 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It is just for fun. And as I said, I'll give you the answers after the Style Council, which will be here after this.
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5: 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We have 3 theatres and 2 endoscopy suites. We cater for about 1,100 patients a month, which is about 13,000 patients a year. And it ranges from children as young as 1 to adults that could be 100 plus. A range of operations from ear, nose and throat, gynaecology, orthopaedics, general surgery, pain, dental, then through to endoscopy, which can be colonoscopies, sigmoidoscopies, bronchoscopies, a whole range of things. And we also have some outpatient services as well. It's very busy, and probably a lot of people, I don't think, realise how busy we are. As I say, it's 1,200 patients a month, and that's sort of between 250, 300 patients a week we can be seeing through these doors, so it is very busy. It allows patients that need to be in hospital and staying in hospital to be cared for in the right facilities, obviously main theatre and seafloor and other areas, so the Diagnostic and Treatment Centre can then just do the outpatients and the patients that need 1, 2, 3 night stays. So it means it's sort of a better utilisation of facilities all round.
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7: Yeah. Hey, it's Serena Carpenter.
6: This is HRB. All your favourites. Anne Morrell.

22 minutes past seven. You're listening to Hospital Radio, Basingstoke. This is Easy Like a Sunday Evening on Sunday, the 19th of July, 2026. Shout it to the top, the Style Council. I'm going to give you the answer to the mystery musical, which I played earlier. And it was Love Changes Everything by Michael Ball from the Andrew Lloyd Webber musical Aspects of Love. It's a musical with music and book by Andrew Lloyd Webber and lyrics by Don Black and Charles Hart. It is based on the 1955 novel by David Garnett. The piece focuses on the romance and entanglements of actress Rose Vibert, her admiring fan Alex Dillingham, his underage cousin Jenny, his uncle George, and George's mistress, sculptor Juliette Trapani, over a period of 17 years. The aspects of the title refers to the many forms that love takes in the show. Love between couples, both as romantic infatuation and as married people, children and their parents, and hints of same-sex attraction between Julieta and Rose. Most of the music is sung, making the show a sung-through with only minor amounts of dialogue. Lloyd Webber was introduced to Aspects of Love in 1979 when he and Tim Rice were approached to write a few songs for a proposed film version. When nothing came of it, he suggested to Trevor Nunn that they collaborate on a stage adaptation. In 1983, they presented a cabaret of numbers they had written, but it was not until 5 years later that they tackled the project in earnest. The musical features the song Love Changes Everything. As with many of his shows, Lloyd Webber first presented Aspects of Love in a workshop presentation as part of his Sydmonton Festival in July 1988. The cast was led by Michael Ball as Alex, Susanna Fellows as Rose, Dinsdale Landon as George, Grania Renahan as Julieta, and Diana Morris as Jenny. So there we have it. Aspects of Love, our mystery musical here on HRB. In a moment, we're going to have a look at the HRB diary, and we've also got a classic poem from Pam Ayres still to come. Okay, it is earplugs time. Now, this is mainly an easy listening program, but we do go a little bit upbeat from time to time in order to cater for requests. And we're on C3 now. And Gary, good evening, Gary. You've asked for Iron Maiden, Hallowed Be Thy Name. Well, we don't have that one, but we do have Run for the Hills. So if you're not an Iron Maiden fan and you like your music easy, then earplugs are the order of the day. If not, turn the volume up.

0: 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Fundraising is not necessary, but if you would like fundraising info and how to take part, then please go to hello@-together.co.uk. So that's the Basingstoke Summer Running Festival, Thursday the 13th of August, between 6 and 9pm at the War Memorial Park.
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3: With Anne Murrell.

Shirley Bassey, Dame Shirley. And this is what you are. This is Spira Gyra. We'll have a look at the schedule for HRB for the rest of the evening and tomorrow, very shortly. It's 7:35.

0: As promised, a look at the rest of the schedule here on HRB. Well, I'm here till 8. That's just over half an hour away. Or rather, just under half an hour away. I can't tell the time. At 8, we have Vernon Pierce with The Sound of Country. Lots of lovely country music. Then it's the Retro Radio Show with Andy Henley. And then at 11 till midnight, it's the HRB Evening Mix. Then at midnight, the midnight hour, the Chill Zone, Vernon Pierce is back to present that show. Fred Setter's After Hours at 1. And then at 2, it's the HRB Night Shift, taking us around till 6 o'clock in the morning for the 60s Rewind at 6. Then at 7 a.m. here on HRB, it's the HRB team with HRB Breakfast Mix, local news and information. Followed by my warm-up man, Richard Smith, and the A to Z of Pop at 9. Then at 10 until 12, it's me with Start the Week, local news, information, plus all your requests. And of course, we have the movie quiz, Hidden Treasures, and the Strictly Conversation. So that's an update on Strictly. The latest celebs to have been announced for the 2026 season. And we have a look at an iconic Strictly moment as well. And lots of good music, of course, because the show is called Start the Week. So it's helping you get your day, your Monday and your week off to a really good start, we hope. Then at 12 after me, Neil Ogden will be here with the HRB lunch break. And then at 1, we have the HRB team again with the afternoon mix, local news, information, including Word Whiz and the A to Z of Pop Bite Size. At 3, it's Dave Marley with the classic chart rundown and 21st century hits. Vinyl Impressions follows with Martin Brown at 5, and then at 6 it's Margot with Music on Demand. So that's a request show between 6 and 8. Then it's DJ Scotty, Scott Rawlings, here with you till 10, and then it's Dave Watkins and the Country Mile. 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
2: Local news and information. Back tonight at 11. From Bramley to Brighton Hill. Buckskin to Overton. This is HRB. Easy like Sunday evening with Anne Murrell.
3: Dear Mum, a little letter while the baby is asleep. I've tucked him in his cot and put the nappies into steep. I took the bottle teat because his feeding seems so slow and stabbed it with a safety pin to quicken up the flow. I haven't learned the knack of how to bath the baby yet. He seems to get so angry that he baths himself with sweat. And if I get him in it after dithering about, he wiggles in the water and I have to take him out. But if the days are difficult, the nights are harder still. I'm not one to complain, but well, perhaps today I will. I'm sleeping in my cosy bed and everything's all right when a little hungry whimpering comes stealing through the night. And off into the gloom we go, the baby and the mother, slowly down the landing, holding on to one another. I know he's only little and I know he must be fed, but I'd give £1,000 if I could get back into bed. You see, I haven't had a decent sleep for weeks and weeks, but still I gamely dab the bottled roses on me cheeks. My lovely shiny hair that used to bounce about before is clogging up the airbrush in the dressing table drawer. I'm so tired, Mother, and me muscles seem so slack. They say that doing exercise will bring my figure back. But my lovely tummy, flatter than the surface of a lake, feels just like a plate of that blancmange you used to make. So in the afternoon I have a nap, a little rest, an easy thing to do, a normal person would suggest. I curl up on the sofa with the papers on the floor, and half a dozen people start to hammer on the door. Friends I haven't seen for years are there in overcoats. In they troop with coughs and colds and ulcerated throats. I have to give them cups of tea, I have to give them cake, and underneath me breath I think, push off for goodness sake. I'll cook the dinner now and peg the nappies on the line. Mum, I'll have to go, but yes, the babe and me are fine. I'd walk him in his pram, but now it's gone in for repairs. I'm afraid it got a rupture when I heaved it down the stairs. Love to everyone at home, and will you tell them all, thank you for the knitted coats. Everyone's too small. I'll have to love and leave you. There is wailing from on high. Did I make the right decision, Mother? Yes. Goodbye.

Gorgeous, the original greatest love of all, George Benson. It's 7:52, that's 8 minutes to 8 o'clock, and then I'm gone at 8 o'clock, and I'm handing over to Vernon Pierce and his country music show. But please do keep me company tomorrow morning between 10 and 12 for Start the Week, getting your day, your Monday and your week off to a really good start. Two more tunes to go now, Carpenters, and then of course a bit of Luther Vandross, and he's with Foxy Brown, and It Ain't One Thing. First of all, the Carpenters, Rainy Days and Mondays.

Yes. Dirty. It's your girl Fox Brown, and I'm coming through your town, I mean? But for Luther, I'ma keep this clean. Yes. Oh.

0: Well, that's it, I'm afraid. The news is hurtling towards us. So thanks very much for your request. Thanks for listening. Don't forget to listen in the morning. Meanwhile, stay safe. Take care. Bye-bye.
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3: The Basingstoke Festival may be over for another year, but what a 3 weeks it was. We had music, singing, dancing, acrobatics, juggling, circus shows, mythical beasts, and even an elephant called Bella. 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On the Get Involved link, you will find the survey under Share Your Thoughts. 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And you have until the end of the 2nd of August.
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4: Hello and welcome. My name is Sharon Seaton, and I'm the Children's Community Epilepsy Nurse, and I'm also a Children's Community Sister. So Virtual Appointments is an online platform that we at Hampshire Hospitals are currently using since the pandemic to offer children and their families their continued care and review of their condition. So the benefits are that the families do not have to come into the hospital, so it's more convenient to them and a time and place when they can attend their appointment. The children don't have to be taken out of school for any length of time, and it's obviously easier for them to attend, so they don't have to drive in. So we're saving them time and energy and money coming onto the hospital site. And the children are very interactive, more so than sometimes when they come to clinic and they see us face to face, because coming into hospital can be scary.
2: The latest national and international news is next.
1: On your smart speaker, online, and across Basingstoke on DAB, this is HRB.
5: Acutely conscious of being the sixth person to walk up to number 10 in just 10 years, but that, he'll say, underlines the need for a more stable and responsible politics. Donald Trump, meanwhile, has claimed that Andy Burnham's about to allow new oil and gas drilling in the North Sea. That's despite there being no confirmation from the incoming Prime Minister, though he has hinted it could play a greater role in UK energy. The US President has long called for the expansion of drilling there and claimed it was the downfall of Mr. Burnham's predecessor.
6: I gave Keir Starmer some pretty good advice. I said, open up the North Sea. Go to Aberdeen, which was the hottest city in the whole continent. It was the oil city. It was the oil of Europe. And they closed everything.
5: Southeast Water says they're currently on track to see water supplies in parts of West Kent back on later this evening. Up to 7,000 households in and around Tunbridge Wells have been affected. Meanwhile, Labour's deputy leaders left the door open to renationalising troubled Thames Water. Lucy Powell says privatisation of water hasn't worked. Football's world champions will be crowned in New Jersey tonight. Joe Rawson is there.
7: After the razzmatazz of the closing ceremony that had performances from Post Malone and Ishow Speed, it's time for the main event. Argentina and Lionel Messi looking to defend their trophy against a Spain team that has teenage superstar Lamine Yamal in it. They want to have the world title to their Euro triumph. More showbiz to come with the halftime show, but it's Argentina against Spain. Just about to get underway.
5: New Zealand's Ryan Fox has won the Open after claiming victory with his final shot, and England's cricketers have beaten India by 27 runs at Lord's to win their one-day international series 2-1. That's the latest. I'm Jenny Barsby.

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4: Hi, this is Vernon Pierce, welcoming you to another programme in a brand new series of The Sound of Country, an hour of the latest American country music, featuring many of the up-and-coming artists and some of the more established ones. 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

0: Well, kicking off this week's programme was Alan Jackson, who's recently retired and received a CMA Lifetime Achievement Award. And that song, Chattahoochee, was widely considered to be his signature song. But here's Ashley McBride from her second album, Never Will, with a song called...
1: One Night Standards was an exercise in honesty. And it can be a little uncomfortable at times, but I think almost any of us could stand to be a little uncomfortable for at least 3.5 minutes, especially when it comes to honesty.

You'll hear me referring during the programme to artists and songs having been recognised through CMA Awards. The CMA in American Country Music stands for Country Music Association, and it's a non-profit organisation founded back in 1958 to promote and support the country music industry. And it's best known for producing the CMA Awards, often called Country Music's Biggest Night. And you can compare it to the Oscars in the film industry and the BAFTA TV Awards in the UK. Well, here's Cody Johnson, also known as Kojo, from his 2021 double album Human. And he was awarded Male Vocalist of the Year at last year's CMA Awards.

till you can't someday. Don't wait on tomorrow, 'cause tomorrow may not show. Say your sorries, your I

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1: She comes from Silver Spoon, Golden Rule Private School, never miss Sunday church.

0: Well, that was a group called the Red Clay Strays, an American country rock band formed in Mobile in Alabama, best known for that 2022 single, Wondering Why. Well, next up is a lady called Ella Langley. Known for her raw vocals and unfiltered storytelling, she rose to fame with her debut album, Hungover, in 2024. And this song, You Look Like You Love Me, was awarded Single of the Year and Song of the Year at last year's CMA Awards, and features country singer Riley Green, and I think will bring a smile to your face.
1: I was all but 22, I think at the time. I'd been out on the road, lonely at night, and it'd been a while, so it was on my mind. Well, I saw him walk in with his cowboy hat, and I thought to myself, I could use some of that. His boots like glass on a sawdust floor had moves like nothing I'd ever seen before.

Well, I was down at a local beer joint with a few of the guys, with this cute little country girl called my eye. And boy, let me tell you, she was the prettiest thing I'd ever seen in a pair of boots. Well, she walked right up to me, handed me a beer, gave me a look like, let's get out of here. And that's when I realized that she was every cowboy's dream come true.

So if you ever see a man in a cowboy hat, and you think to yourself, I could use some of that, don't waste your time, just give him this here line.

Well, that was one of my favourite tracks in this new series of The Sound of Country, sung by Kacey Musgraves. It was the title track from her 2018 album Golden Hour, and its songs won in all four of their nominated categories at the 61st Grammy Awards. Well, here's Kelsey Ballerini, an American country pop singer and songwriter, with a track from her Subject to Change album, and it's called The Little Things.

Well, that was a song called Better Man, the lead single from Little Big Town's 8th album, The Breaker. And the song was written by none other than Taylor Swift. Well, here's my wife's favourite country singer at the moment, Morgan Wallen, with a track from his I'm the Problem album.

Well, that was country group Old Dominion, with the title track from their fifth album, described as having a nostalgic theme for memories of simpler times. Well, someone we haven't heard from in this week's programme is Tim McGraw, with a song co-written by American country music artist Rodney Crowell, and a later version covered by Aaron Neville and Linda Ronstadt. This is Tim's version from his album A Place in the Sun.

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1: Hello, my name's Russell Emeny. I'm the National Director of the NHS Improvement Programme for Emergency Care. I'd just like to say hello to all of the patients in the hospital and to wish them a rapid and speedy recovery and hope that they'll get up and walk around as much as they possibly can during their hospital stay.
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0: Around the hospital. Online at hrbasingstoke.co.uk and across Basingstoke on DAB. This is HRB.
4: From the Sky News Centre at 9. Andy Burnham will use his first speech as Prime Minister to tell the nation that he'll restore confidence in government. He'll say he's acutely conscious of being the sixth person to move into number 10 in a decade, but that underlines the need for a more stable and responsible politics. Former Labour adviser Max Wilson says the honeymoon period will be over very quickly.
5: Tomorrow he becomes Prime Minister of the United Kingdom. At that point, he has to start making very tough decisions. And when he does so, inevitably he's going to start upsetting people. So his political skills are going to be tested by how he handles some of those major policy challenges.
4: Well, meanwhile, Donald Trump seems to think Andy Burnham's going to allow more drilling in the North Sea. The US president says the move would take the UK from a poverty-stricken disaster to one of the richest countries anywhere in the world. The Tory MP for Maidstone and Mallings announced she'll stand down at the next election. Helen Grant, first elected in 2010, says following treatment for cancer, she feels now is the right moment to pass the baton. South East Water's incident managers apologised to customers in West Kent who've had issues with their supplies this weekend. Steve Benton said it's not the service residents in and around Tunbridge Wells deserve. European champions Spain are taking on title holders Argentina in the World Cup final. Joe Rawson reports from New Jersey.
6: The game hasn't matched up to the spectacle we were treated to before kickoff that saw fireworks, a flyover, pop star performances and more. Spain have just edged it in terms of possession and chances, but it's still 0-0. It seems like every celebrity in the world is here. Anya Taylor-Joy, Novak Djokovic and Timothy Chalamet have all been on the big screen. More to come with a halftime show featuring Madonna. 0-0.
4: New Zealand's Ryan Fox has won the Open Golf and England's cricketers beat India by 27 runs at Lords to win their one-day international series 2-1. They beat the tourists 4-0 in the 2020 series. That's the latest. I'm Jenny Ball.
3: From Tadley to Hook, Odiham to Oakley.
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Flock of Seagulls wishing if I had a photograph of you. Hello there, how are you? This is the Retro Radio Show. I'm Andy Henley, here on your radio for the next couple of hours. And it's all about going back into the past. Songs you know the words to. And memories as well. From a time when, if you fell over and you grazed your knee, then you'd be putting on a band-aid. A band-aid would be a plaster, not a band. Although band-aid, you know, I suppose that's quite retro as well now, actually, when you think about it. We're back to the 1980s with band-aid. But we've got some great songs coming up over the course of the next couple of hours. We have another School Days Challenge. Oh, I love today's theme. The theme, I can't even remember, but the story I remember so well. I remember reading as a book at school. So excited that it came on the TV. So that's our Lost TV theme. Do more details about that a little bit later on. School Days Challenge, as I said, as we head back to school. Got some 12 inches, and we're adding to our Retro Radio Show mixtape. And here's James Bond. Okay, Paul McCartney. When you

Dead or Alive, You Spin Me Round Like a Record, Baby. I remember, actually, when that song got to number one back in 1985. Of course, it's Pete Burns. I remember listening to the radio. And you get that countdown, wouldn't you, on a Tuesday afternoon on Radio 1. Here's Radio 1, I know. But you'd be listening on a little transistor radio, maybe in the school playground whilst you're having your lunch, just to try and find out what the brand new number one song was. Yeah, they used to issue the new number one on a Tuesday back in those days. This is the Retro Radio Show. Thank you for listening. By the way, if you want to check out our website, it's retroradioshow.co.uk. Got another 12-inch coming up in the next hour of the programme. And, of course, we are adding to our Retro Radio Show mixtape. We're going to be doing our first mixtape song in just a couple of moments' time. But before that, let's continue with music from the 1980s. And do you remember Heaven 17? Come live with me.

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1: Hello, it's Anne here. 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

first of this week's two songs, making it onto the Retro Radio Show mixtape. Yes, here at the Retro Radio Show, we are compiling the ultimate mixtape as put together by yourselves on maybe a C60 or a C90. That probably would have gone on a 1980s number ones mixtape, or just a great mixtape of 1980s music. And, of course, you would have been listening to it maybe in your car with all the lights flashing on your graphic equalizer. Maybe you had all the modern tech for the time and you got high-speed dubbing, so you can actually record your mixtape and give it to somebody else. Anyway, if there's a song you think should go on the Ultimate Retro Radio Show mixtape, please let us know what it is via our website, retroradioshow.co.uk, and we could be playing your song suggestion very, very soon. Undertones, Teenage Kicks, Duran Duran very soon, and also our School Days Challenge.

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Duran Duran and Save a Prayer. This is a Retro Radio Show. Teenage Kiss before that, Undertones, from a time when you couldn't use things like Google. You know, nowadays, if you want to Google something, you get the answer to something straight away. And pretty much an argument is resolved. In those days, if you needed to do some research, shall we say, had to go out to the library or you had to have a set of encyclopedias. Now it's all online. Yeah, do you remember having a library card? Some people, of course, still go to the library, don't they? Some people still read newspapers in newspaper format. Because nowadays, newspaper gets downloaded to your tablet every morning, doesn't it? Well, some people don't even bother reading the news. They just use fake news online. Anyway, if you've got memories you'd like to share with the Retro Radio Show, please do so. We have, coming up very soon, our School Days Challenge as we head back to school. Hopefully you're going to do very, very well on our School Days Challenge today. And in the next hour, our Lost TV theme tune, we're heading back to, I think it's about the 1980s, and a show which was on children's TV, which I seem to remember was just an adaptation of a great book. So in the next hour, here's Let Loose. School Days Challenge next.

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0: So every week here at the Retro Radio Show, we like to go back to school and try and remember the things which we learnt at school. And I'm sure the answers are probably there somewhere in the back of your mind. But of course, over the years, you've not had to use it, so you've filed it away somewhere, the answer to the School Days Challenge question. So today, we are on the subject of geography, and hopefully you're going to do well on today's question. This is the question on geography. Which of the sun's rays does the ozone layer protect us from? Which of the sun's rays does the ozone layer protect us from? That's geography. Could be actually get them onto the science territory there. Right, there's no need to get your answer to us, because all you need to do is just write it down, save it for yourself, because the answer is coming up before the end of this hour. And look where we are in the hour now, so you haven't got too long to wait. Hopefully you're going to do well on today's School Days Challenge.
1: School Days Challenge.
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0: 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The HRB Diary.
1: The Bluebell Cafe happens weekly from 2 to 4pm every Friday at Holdshot Farm, Heckfield on the B3011 next to Rosie's Tea Shop. 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
0: So hopefully you did well today. Straight to the top of the class if you get this one right. If you're wrong, please try harder for next week. All right. Hopefully it was a fairly simple one. We were on the subject of geography, maybe kind of getting on the science territory. This was the question today. Which of the sun's rays does the ozone layer protect us from? The answer I was looking for was ultraviolet light rays. There you go. That was today's question. Hopefully you got the answer right. As I said, house point and merit straight to the top of the class. Give the teacher an apple. Actually, no, please don't. Coming up in the next hour, we have another 12-inch. We are adding another song to our Retro Radio Show mixtape, and we've got a Lost TV theme, which I think you're going to like. Maybe you won't remember the TV show so much, but you're probably going to remember the story. That's coming up in the next hour on the Retro Radio Show.
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0: Deep Blue Something, Breakfast at Tiffany's. Thank you for listening to us. Hope you enjoy our music. And you know the worst of the songs, of course.

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2: A squeezing across the chest. A feeling of unease. 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
0: From our studios at Basingstoke and North Hampshire Hospital, online, around the hospital, and across Basingstoke on DAB, this is HRB.
4: From the Sky News Centre at 10, incoming Prime Minister Andy Burnham will promise to restore confidence in government as he enters Downing Street tomorrow. The new Labour leader will say he's acutely conscious of being the sixth person to walk up to number 10 in just 10 years. But he says that underlines the need for a more stable and responsible politics. Speaking on Friday when he was elected leader, he told delegates he's ready.
5: Ready to lead and to build on the foundation laid by one person more than any other. Under Keir Starmer's leadership, we went from our worst defeat to one of the best victories in our history.
4: Meanwhile, Donald Trump's claiming that Andy Burnham will be opening up the North Sea for new oil and gas drilling. It's reported he could approve new licences. Southeast Water says they're currently on track to see water supplies in parts of West Kent return tonight. Up to 7,000 households in and around Tunbridge Wells have low pressure or no water at all. A 66-year-old man has been charged with murder after the death of a woman in Newport. Police, including firearms officers, were called to reports of an altercation early yesterday. It's turning into a tense World Cup final between Spain and Argentina. Live to Joe Rawson in New Jersey.
6: Spain 0, Argentina 0. Spain have carried the biggest threat in the baking New Jersey sun without really testing goalkeeper Emi Martinez. Lionel Messi has had very little impact. Still time for a goal because of the halftime show that saw Madonna, Ted Lasso, Shakira and BTS take to the pitch. Extra time to come if it stays like this, 0-0.
4: Elsewhere, England's cricketers claimed a 27-run victory at Lord's to win their one-day international series with India 2-1. And New Zealand's Ryan Fox won the Open Golf with his final shot of the tournament. He sunk a putt on the 18th green at Royal Birkdale. That's the latest. I'm Cam.
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Stereo MCs and Connected at the Retro Radio Show. Thank you for listening. If you only just turned us on, where have you been? I've been here playing these songs for at least the last hour. And every week you can catch me playing great songs, songs you know the words to. Bit of a trip down memory lane as we get into the Retro Radio Show TARDIS. Other time machines, of course, are available. And we just go back to a time when we said we know the words of the songs. Songs were great. Anyway, you still get good songs these days. But every single song on the show, an absolute stonker. And of course, if you've only just turned on the Retro Radio Show and you'd like to listen to what you've already missed, you can do that by heading down to our website, which is retroradioshow.co.uk. Just hit the button where it says listen again, and you can hear this show from start through to finish. As many times as you want to, whenever you want to. It's a bit like the Retro Radio Show on demand. Oh, we're getting far too technical now. Anyway, coming up this hour, we have a Lost TV theme tune. It was a programme which was adapted from a book. I remember reading the book in my English class. Do you remember reading books in English at school where you had to read maybe a paragraph or a chapter or a page, and then the next person next to you had to do the same thing? So you all have a go at reading out loud. So we've got one of those TV shows based on a book I read back at school. Coming up very soon. But right now, the 12-inch, If I Won't Let the Sun Go Down on Me. This is Nick Kershaw.

For a time when Thunderbirds was FAB, Captain Scarlet was SIG, Spectrum is green, a status quo, pictures of matchstick men, and of course before that, Nick Herschel, I Won't Let the Sun Go Down on Me. And by the way, if you've got a 12-inch suggestion you think we should be playing on the Retro Radio Show, please let us know, and we could be opening up the Retro Radio Show archives and finding your song for a future show. And we do the same thing with our mixtape classics as well. Every week we like to add a couple of songs to our Retro Radio Show mixtape, adding another one to it very soon from the 1970s, when life was all very groovy. And speaking of FAB, yes, life was quite fab as well. Although we did have those three-day working weeks, didn't we? Power cuts and things like that. So let's just brush over that bit. Right, let's head back then to the 70s again with Mott the Hoople and All the Young Dudes.

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I think we know the name of that song. Was it Lovely Day? Lovely Day, Lovely Day, Lovely Day. Yeah. Bill with us at the Retro Radio Show. And if there's a song you think we should add to our Retro Radio Show mixtape, we are compiling the ultimate mixtape. We could actually do a series of them, couldn't we? 70s, 80s. We could do maybe a novelty mixtape. Anyway, if you got a song suggestion for our Retro Radio Show mixtape, please let us know via our website, which is retroradioshow.co.uk. Just put in your suggestion, mixtape, song, and we could be playing your choice on a future edition of the Retro Radio Show. I'm Andy Henley. We're here every week, 2 hours of great songs you know the words to. Thank you for listening to the Retro Radio Show today. Lost TV theme tune on the way very soon. But before that, this is A-ha, Hunting High and Low, and then a cover version of a Kinks song from Kathy Dennis.

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0: This man will be our hero, for fate will make him indestructible. 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
0: Just waiting for the tube to warm up. Banging the side of the telly. All right, I've got a picture now. Here we go. So on our Lost TV theme tune today, we are going back. I've not seen this programme for years, and I remember reading the book at school and so excited that it was going to come on as a TV show. Now, the book was written by author Clive King, about a caveman in modern times. The TV character Stig was played by Keith Jane originally, although it did come back later on. But let's play the original TV theme tune to Stig at the Dump.

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0: blessed with more than my share of happiness. 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
1: 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Ken Dodd, happiness at the Retro Radio Show. Oh, Doddy, yes. Some of the comedians back in the day may not be politically correct, but I think Ken Dodd was okay, wasn't he? By Jove. I always remember he used to put his makeup on to go on stage, and the way he put his makeup on, he wouldn't actually physically put makeup on, although he did a little bit. He literally just put his hands in his hair, make his hair look a mess, and say, "That's it, my makeup's done." Ken Dodd at the Retro Radio Show and his Chic.

Geek and the Freak at the Retro Radio Show, and now it's time to go. Oh, I've enjoyed the songs today. 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Eagles, one of my favourite comics, the 1980s version of the Eagles. And of course, chocolate bars were bigger than they are today. Nowadays, you just get small, little, handy, bite-sized bars. Back in the day, oh, yeah, they were huge. They'd fill you up. And of course, the Milky Way was the chocolate bar you could eat between your meals without ruining your appetite. Anyway, more memories next week on the Retro Radio Show. Thank you very much indeed for listening today. I'm Andy Henley, back next week. 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It's Kirsty McCall.

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1: From our studios at Basingstoke and Northampshire Hospital, online, around the hospital, and across Basingstoke on DAB, this is HRB.
2: From the Sky News Centre at 11, Andy Burnham will use his first speech as Prime Minister tomorrow to tell the nation that he will restore confidence in government. He'll say he's acutely conscious of being the sixth person to move into number 10 in a decade. Meanwhile, Donald Trump's claims the new Labour leader is about to allow new oil and gas drilling in the North Sea. That's despite there being no confirmation from Mr. Burnham, who's hinted it could play a greater role in UK energy. The US president's long called for the expansion of the drilling and claimed it was the downfall of the new PM's predecessor.
3: I gave Keir Starmer some pretty good advice. I said, open up the North Sea. Go to Aberdeen, which was the hottest city in the whole continent. It was the oil city, it was the oil of Europe. And they closed everything.
2: Southeast Water says supplies have returned to customers in West Kent who'd seen it disrupted over the weekend. Up to 7,000 households in the Tunbridge Wells and Pembury areas had low pressure or no water at all. A man's been injured after a ship reportedly collided with a crane in the port of Tyne. Emergency services were called to the scene in South Shields just after one this lunchtime. The man's injuries aren't thought to be life-threatening. Spain are edging towards victory in the World Cup final. Our sports editor, Joe Rawson's in New Jersey.
4: It took 106 minutes, but Ferran Torres finally found a way past Emi Martinez for Spain and the European champions, and now moments away from being crowned the world champions. They're heading for a 1-0 win to wrestle the trophy from the holders, Argentina, who had Enzo Fernandez sent off. It's a game that will be remembered for the razzmatazz of the halftime show rather than the football, but the Spanish fans around me don't care.
2: Meanwhile, New Zealand's Ryan Fox has won the Open after a dramatic finish at Royal Birkdale. He claimed victory with his final putt. That's the latest. I'm Cam Hall.
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Good evening, you're listening to The Evening Mix here on Hospital Radio Basingstoke, taking you through with plenty of great tunes. We'll be checking out what's going on in the local area, plus taking a look at the local news headlines as well.

0: So, hello there, I'm here with Colin Tanner, Retail Business Manager of St Michael's Hospice, and we're at the first of the monthly kilo sales up at the Furniture Centre in Chinham. So, Colin, for those of you who don't know about kilo sale, what it involves, maybe tell us a bit more about that, how it works?
1: Excellent, thanks Darren. So our kilo sales is an event where customers can come in and purchase clothing by the weight as opposed to an actual individual price label on the item. This is really important for us to have these events because we get a really good volume of donations that come in, and unfortunately we can't always get these items out to all of our stores just simply because of space. So by having these events like the kilo sale, it allows us to make more money than what we would through recycling opportunities. And the customers get a great bargain as well. So what would happen is customers would come in, find all the items that they like, we will then weigh them and they will pay according to the weight. And the structure works out as £10 per kilogram or part thereof.
0: Fantastic. And as well as the clothing, there's other things like puzzles and soft toys and that kind of thing we kind of add the experience. Now this is the first one you've done in its current format. How have things gone today?
1: Yeah, it's gone very well. We like to add additional pieces in. The puzzles is just something that we get donated in quite frequently. And again, if we can find opportunities to sell items off so that they don't get put into waste, then we need to do that. You know, we really like the opportunities of trying to be more sustainable. As for today, really pleased with how it started off. We've had a great footfall throughout the day. Regardless of a little bit of rain during the day, people still come out and shop, and the support from the local community has been brilliant.
0: Okay. And like we just said, it's going to be monthly. Is it going to be a similar format for future events, or are you looking at tinkering in any way, or just kind of keeping the same kind of content and sort of how it looks?
1: Well, it'll be the concept will remain the same, but the product is always going to change. So there will be a new product in all the time. Even on the next day, on the Sunday, definitely you're going to find new brands being put out there, new labels. So customers that have come on the Saturday, they can come on the Sunday and find something brand new as well. We will also look at opportunities to enhance what we've got. If we can find ways of doing things better, then we definitely will. But the concept of having it at our furniture store is really great because customers can come in, take a look at furniture, take a look at their retail therapy from a clothing point of view, and our donation centre is just behind us as well. So if they would like to bring any donations in, they can do that as well.
0: Absolutely. And I think what surprised me, we're looking on the rails, there's a lot of stuff there which is like decent branded. It's not just, you know, what might put my thing the cheaper stuff. Some really high quality products on the rails all the time, which people are getting really good deals on, aren't they?
1: Absolutely. When I was putting some rails together, I found some French Connection, some real classic Marks & Spencer's items, some really high-end high street brands. So these are items that are available, and you'll find people that love a bit of thrifting, they will come out and look for these brands because it's just a great opportunity to be more sustainable and get a good bargain.
0: Absolutely. And of course, this runs in conjunction with the existing charity shops and backs it up, because like all charities, the hospice needs an awful lot of money every single day. It's not once a year thing or once a month thing, it's continual. So I think in terms of the extra money it's producing, like you said, the stuff that's been here today wouldn't only be on sale, it'd be in storage until the space in the shops. So it's just an extra bonus, isn't it, for the hospice?
1: Absolutely, and that is exactly what we're all about. Our role is to be able to generate as much money as we can to keep what the hospice does, which is absolutely incredible. We need to support them to make sure that they can continue doing what they do.
0: Of course, because the support this hospice provides is invaluable. It's almost like a club that nobody wants to be part of, ideally, but unfortunately people are. So I think the work done here and Solar Hospice is incredible. And I think what I've seen today myself is repeat customers. Some come in the morning and come back in the afternoon or even the following day. Have you found that?
1: I have. We've got a lot of regular customers. They support us in our stores. Right now we're trying to get some votes in for our favourite charity shop. And when we speak to some of the customers, they will tell us, oh, well, I've just recently been to Hook or I've been to Overton or any of our other stores. So it's really good to see that support from not just inside Basingstoke, but some of the a little bit further abroad as well, which is great. But yes, we've got regular customers. They come in all the time and we appreciate their support.
0: Okay, and just finally, you spoke about voting your favourite charity shop. How can people do that, and where's the dilemma of getting in their votes?
1: Yeah, so they can go onto our website. They will be able to see the information on there. And all of our stores are handing out little bits of information with a nice little QR code that will link them straight through to where they can vote. Goes through with the Charity Retail Association. And I hope that everyone will vote us their favourite charity shop.
0: Fantastic. Colin, thanks for your time. Good to speak to you.
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5: Hey, it's the Emperor Roscoe, doing a Gabba Gabba Gabba with you. 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
1: You're listening to Word on Health with Paul Pennington. On air and online 52 weeks of the year. Taking you behind the healthcare headlines, this is Word on Health. According to a recent nationally representative survey, 94% of those polled were aware of sepsis, with 91% recognising it as a medical emergency that needs urgent intervention. However, in the same survey, it was revealed that there is still limited understanding of the various symptoms, which differ for adults and children, with only 31% of respondents saying they would be confident recognising if they or someone else might have sepsis. Dr. Ron Daniels is the UK Sepsis Trust founder and joint CEO.
2: Sepsis is the way the body responds to an infection. The body's immune system overreacts, and if we don't stop it, that starts to damage our own organs, which of course can lead to death.
1: Are there factors which increase our risk of sepsis?
2: People at the extremes of age. So someone who's in their 80s and above is more likely to develop sepsis. Similarly, at the opposite end of the age spectrum, a child under 1 year of age have a higher risk of developing sepsis than a school-aged child. There are conditions which put people at increased risk of infection. Examples include diabetes, people with COPD or chronic airway disease. There are risk factors according to what's happening within our lives. And particular example is women who are pregnant, who have recently been pregnant. And then there are risks associated with our immune system, factors that make our immune system react abnormally. Treatment with steroids, treatment with chemotherapy.
1: What might stand out as signals of sepsis that we should be aware of, and how does that differ between adults and children?
2: In adults, they spell the word sepsis. S for slurred speech or confusion. E for extreme pain in the muscles or joints. P for passing no urine in a day. S for severe breathlessness. I for it feels like I'm going to die, and people really do say that. And the final S for skin that's mottled or discoloured or very pale. Any one of those six in an adult or older child in the context of infection, it's going straight to A&E. Now, in children, the symptoms are slightly different, but the common factor is behavioural change. A child who is curled up in a ball, won't show interest in anything, who is very lethargic, is very difficult to wake. Children tend to show changes in their skin colour and temperature earlier than adults. So some of the symptoms in children include, of course, that rash that doesn't fade when you press it under a glass, but also if a child's skin is very mottled, if it's abnormally cold to the touch, or they're very, very pale indeed. If their breathing is very much quicker than normal, then that is worrying. And of course, if they have a fit or a convulsion that can happen with sepsis, and indeed with high temperatures, then that's another cause to get them straight to A&E.
1: Most people who are admitted to hospital with sepsis will, with timely intervention, survive. But we have to recognise that there can be a burden with survival, which I know your charity exists to help with.
2: About 40% of people who survive sepsis have life-changing consequences at 1 year. That might be fatigue, it might be pain, it might be something as seemingly trivial, but to many people quite important, as brittle hair, brittle nails, loss of teeth. It can also include loss of limbs and digits in extreme cases, short-term memory loss, problems with concentration, problems with judgment, but it can include people who have such significant change in their thought process that they can't return to work at their previous level of function. People can have a disturbed sleep pattern compared to previously. They can have occasional and not particularly troubling flashbacks. In extreme cases, around 1 in 5 people who survive sepsis have PTSD. We have trained support nurses who can help people understand and give them advice as to how to cope with their symptoms and improve their lives. And I think the final glimmer of hope there is that so many people who are touched by sepsis and who use our services say, yes, my life is changed after sepsis. I am a different person, but it's changed for the better.
1: My grateful thanks to Dr. Ron Daniels. 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

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Sometimes the ace, sometimes the juices. It's one life, and there's no return and no deposit. One life.

0: You're listening to Hospital Radio, Basingstoke. It's the evening mix. It's just heading up for 1:30 the hour. It's time to check out the local news headline.
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2: The local news headlines. In today's local news, Basingstoke children and families facing hunger this summer are receiving extra support from Tesco. The campaign is aimed at families who rely on free school meals during term time and are at greater risk of hunger over the summer holidays. From July the 20th to August the 30th, shoppers can purchase pre-filled food donation bags at larger Tesco stores in and around the town. The bags, costing between £2 and £4, contain long-life food and essentials, and will be distributed by Trussell and Felix to charities and food banks to help families who need it most. A business-led plan has been unveiled to bridge skills gap and support economic growth. The Hampshire and the Solent Local Skills Improvement Plan 2026-29, commissioned by the Hampshire Chamber of Commerce, sets out a three-year strategy focused on workforce development. It targets improved workforce participation, clear skills pathway, and targeted support for young people not in education, employment or training, known as NEETs. Football fans left the Postbox Sports Bar in heartbreak as England's World Cup dream slipped away. But staff are urging supporters back for a weekend of stress-free football. A tense crowd packed the Postbox Sports Bar in Basingstoke for the semi-final against Argentina, which saw England lose 2-1 on Wednesday. Despite the disappointment, the bar has invited fans to return for the tournament's final matches, describing them as a chance to enjoy completely stress-free football. On Saturday, England played France in the third place final, and on Sunday it's the World Cup final itself between Spain and Argentina.
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0: Singing for the Brain takes place at Dashwood Manor Care Home in Kempshott, taking place on the fourth Wednesday of each month from 10:30 a.m. till 12 p.m. Meet other members of the community living with dementia and sing a variety of songs you know and love in a fun and friendly environment. 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That's Singing for the Brain on the fourth Wednesday of each month at Dashwood Manor Care Home, Bradley Way in Basingstoke, from 10:30 a.m. till midday.
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2: Hey, it's the Emperor Roscoe doing a Gabba Gabba Gabba with you. 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

So, Summer Running Festival takes place on Thursday the 13th of August from 6pm till 9pm in the War Memorial Park. Come and join Basingstoke Summer Running Festival, a new two-part run series in aid of Naomi House, our local children's hospice. 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Fundraising isn't necessary, but if you'd like to take part in the fundraising and want more information, then email hello@dashtogether.co.uk. That's the Basingstoke Summer Running Festival, Thursday the 13th of August in the War Memorial Park from 6pm till 9pm.

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1: Around the Hospital, online at hrbasingstoke.co.uk and across Basingstoke on DAB. This is HRB.
2: It's midnight. Spain have won the World Cup for a second time. Joe Rawson was watching the final in New Jersey.
3: It's a game that will be remembered more for everything around it, with a Super Bowl-style star-filled halftime show and an elaborate closing ceremony. But Spain were presented with the World Cup trophy by US President Donald Trump after a 1-0 win over 10-man Argentina. Ferran Torres got the only goal of the game in extra time as Emi Martinez was finally beaten in the Argentine goal. They add the World Cup to their European title. Huge celebrations around Madrid and elsewhere. Spain 1, Argentina 0.
2: Elsewhere, incoming Prime Minister Andy Burnham will promise to restore confidence in government as he enters Downing Street today. The new Labour leader says a more stable and responsible politics is needed. Up to 7,000 households in West Kent who had low pressure or no water at all have had supplies restored. South East Waters apologised for the weekend's disruption. Labour's deputy leader has left the door open to troubled Thames Water being renationalised. Lucy Powell says privatisation of water hasn't worked. The firm's due to run out of money within months. Former head of policy for Jeremy Corbyn, Andrew Fisher, says it should be bought under public ownership.
4: Frankly, if you lend money to a bankrupt, you've only got yourself to blame when it can't pay it back. Thames Water is not a going concern. We all know that. And the sooner it's back in public ownership and run in the public interest and in the interest of the environment, the better.
2: Cairngorms Park officials say a large-scale wildfire affecting the region is now largely under control. The fire covered 4 square kilometres at its peak. And New Zealand's Ryan Fox has won the Open Golf with his final shot of the tournament. He sunk a putt on the 18th green at Royal Birkdale to finish on 10 under par and a stroke clear of American Cameron Young. That's the latest. I'm Cam Hall.
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0: Well, if you're still listening to me at the end of this hour of music designed to get you in the mood for sleep, perhaps I've failed. 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H-R-B.
1: Ken Bruce here. There's lots of hard work, you know, going on behind the scenes to keep your local station on air, from collecting requests and making programmes to fundraising to keep the station on air. 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
2: My mum and dad say that I don't need lots of sugar. 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So, I put my detective hat on to find the healthier choices. 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
3: The latest national and international news is next. 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
4: From the Sky News Centre at 1, Spain have won the World Cup with a 1-0 victory over Argentina in the final. Ferran Torres got the deciding goal in extra time, striking in the 106th minute. Our sports editor Joe Rawson watched them lift the trophy in New Jersey.
5: Gianni Infantino and US President Donald Trump walk up with the trophy to the player of the tournament in Spain, captain Rodri, who grasps it in his hands and faces his teammates before lifting it into the sky.
4: Meanwhile, Andy Burnham will use his first speech as Prime Minister to tell the nation that he will restore confidence in government. He'll say he's acutely conscious of being the sixth person to move into number 10 in a decade, but that underlines the need for a more stable and responsible politics. Yesterday, former Labour adviser Max Wilson warned the honeymoon period will be over very quickly.
6: Tomorrow, he becomes Prime Minister of the United Kingdom. At that point, he has to start making very tough decisions. And when he does so, inevitably, he's going to start upsetting people. So his political skills are going to be tested by how he handles some of those major policy challenges.
4: The US military says it's begun a 9th consecutive night of airstrikes against Iran. State media is reporting explosions across the south of the country. A 66-year-old man has been charged with murder after the death of a woman in Newport. Police, including firearms officers, were called to reports of an altercation in the early hours of Saturday. Maidstone and Morlings Conservative MP Helen Grant has announced she'll stand down at the next election. She had major surgery and treatment for cancer 2 years ago. And New Zealand's Ryan Fox has won the Open Golf after a dramatic finish at Royal Birkdale. He claimed victory with his final putt to move a shot clear of American Cameron Young. That's the latest. I'm Cam.
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8: 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My name's Fred Setters, and I'd like to thank you for joining me tonight. We've got lots of great music lined up for you this evening, so let's get this show underway with this one.